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3: Here's your Belzona and Humphreys County weather forecast from WELZ, the Delta's Groove. Showers this evening, then scattered thunderstorms developing overnight with a low of 71, winds light and variable. Tomorrow, scattered thunderstorms in the morning, then partly cloudy later, a high of 93. And tomorrow night, partly cloudy with a low near 75, winds light and variable. 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
1: The Real Risk. This is Soundbites, and I'm Alan Davidson. Staring into screens? That's the situation of far too many kids today. And NYU's Scott Galloway thinks it's an important risk.
2: Big tech is not our friend. 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And young people, especially young men, are especially vulnerable to the notion they can have friends, income, romantic partners on a screen. Men ages 20 to 30 are spending less time outdoors than prison inmates. The number of teens who see their friends every day has been cut in half.
1: 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Parents knowing when to turn off the tech. With Soundbites, I'm Alan Davidson for CBS News.
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11: Here's your Belzona and Humphreys County weather forecast from WELZ, the Delta's Groove. Showers this evening, then scattered thunderstorms developing overnight with a low of 71, winds light and variable. Tomorrow, scattered thunderstorms in the morning, then partly cloudy later, a high of 93. And tomorrow night, partly cloudy with a low near 75, winds light and variable. 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
1: The Real Risk. This is Soundbites, and I'm Alan Davidson. Staring into screens? That's the situation of far too many kids today. And NYU's Scott Galloway thinks it's an important risk.
2: Big tech is not our friend. It's not concerned with the well-being of our children. Their job is every day to figure out how to get our kids spending one more minute away from relationships and on a screen, which they can monetize. So there's a real threat that the deepest pocketed, most talented companies in the world are trying to separate us and isolate us. And young people, especially young men, are especially vulnerable to the notion they can have friends, income, romantic partners on a screen. Men ages 20 to 30 are spending less time outdoors than prison inmates. The number of teens who see their friends every day has been cut in half.
1: The solution? Parents knowing when to turn off the tech. With Soundbites, I'm Alan Davidson for CBS News.
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0: 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So grab your seat at the field, wear your school colors, and let's make some noise for the Rebels.
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13: Here's your Bells on Eye and Humphreys County weather forecast from WELZ, the Delta's Groove. Showers this evening, then scattered thunderstorms developing overnight with a low of 71, winds light and variable. Tomorrow, scattered thunderstorms in the morning, then partly cloudy later, a high of 93. And tomorrow night, partly cloudy with a low near 75, winds light and variable. 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
2: 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My prediction? 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But remember this, your boss sees every post you like. And if you're single and scrolling, maybe it's time for a glamorous new professional headshot. 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
5: Here's your Belzona and Humphreys County weather forecast from WELZ, The Delta's Groove. Showers this evening, then scattered thunderstorms developing overnight with a low of 71, winds light and variable. Tomorrow, scattered thunderstorms in the morning, then partly cloudy later, a high of 93. And tomorrow night, partly cloudy with a low near 75, winds light and variable. 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

0: We've got Reverend Allen every weekday morning from 6 a.m. to 9 a.m. right here on WELZ, the Delta's Groove. Here at the Boys and Girls Clubs of the Mississippi Delta, we believe every child deserves a safe place to learn, grow, and belong after school. That's why we're proud to serve Belzona at the White Star Baptist Church Complex at 614 George Lee Street. 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
5: Here's your Belzona and Humphreys County weather forecast from WELZ, the Delta's Groove. Showers this evening, then scattered thunderstorms developing overnight with a low of 71, winds light and variable. Tomorrow, scattered thunderstorms in the morning, then partly cloudy later, a high of 93. And tomorrow night, partly cloudy with a low near 75, winds light and variable. 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
1: I'm Larry Magid with the Connect Safely Report. Meta is on trial in a federal courthouse in California, where California Attorney General Rob Bonta alleged that the company, which owns Instagram and Facebook,
2: deployed a dangerous product with dangerous features that they knew would create excessive use and compulsive use by children.
1: California, along with Colorado, Kentucky, and New Jersey, are claiming that features like infinite scroll, autoplay, and likes are contributing to the overuse of their technology by teens. And that, say the plaintiffs, can lead to mental health problems. Connect Safely has been working with Meta for 21 years, and we'd like to think that we've helped push the company in the right direction. But the algorithms designed to keep people online longer are problematic, especially for young people. 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
1: Here's your Belzoni and Humphreys County weather forecast from WELZ, the Delta's groove. Showers this evening, then scattered thunderstorms developing overnight with a low of 71, winds light and variable. Tomorrow, scattered thunderstorms in the morning, then partly cloudy later, a high of 93. And tomorrow night, partly cloudy with a low near 75, winds light and variable. 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
0: The lights are on. 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And it's time for Cowboy Football. 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
5: Here's your Belzoni and Humphreys County weather forecast from WELZ, the Delta's groove. Showers this evening, then scattered thunderstorms developing overnight with a low of 71, winds light and variable. Tomorrow, scattered thunderstorms in the morning, then partly cloudy later, a high of 93. And tomorrow night, partly cloudy with a low near 75, winds light and variable. 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

0: 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That's why we're on all over town. Does your business have us on? Let us know.
1: Measles is making a comeback in the U.S. Pediatricians say vaccines are still the best way to protect kids. I'm Ariel Zients, and this is your KFF Health News Minute. Trehearne Jones is a pediatrician in Utah, a measles hotspot. He says the measles vaccine is safe and effective.
2: I would never recommend something for your kids that I would do for mine.
1: Declining vaccination rates have contributed to the highest case counts in the U.S. in more than a quarter century. 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
1: Ain't that some? You dig the rock?
0: I say,
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0: Stay out of my spot.
1: Oh, yeah. Right. Oh, yeah. Yeah, I like your spot, though, you know.
0: All right.
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1: Here's your Belzona and Humphreys County weather forecast from WELZ, The Delta's Groove. Showers this evening, then scattered thunderstorms developing overnight with a low of 71, winds light and variable. Tomorrow, scattered thunderstorms in the morning, then partly cloudy later, a high of 93. And tomorrow night, partly cloudy with a low near 75, winds light and variable. 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
1: So when are you going to check that thing off your to-do list?
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7: Here's your Belzona and Humphreys County weather forecast from WELZ, the Delta's Groove. Showers this evening, then scattered thunderstorms developing overnight with a low of 71, winds light and variable. Tomorrow, scattered thunderstorms in the morning, then partly cloudy later, a high of 93. And tomorrow night, partly cloudy with a low near 75, winds light and variable. 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
1: Here's your Belzona and Humphreys County weather forecast from WELZ, the Delta's Groove. Showers this evening, then scattered thunderstorms developing overnight with a low of 71, winds light and variable. Tomorrow, scattered thunderstorms in the morning, then partly cloudy later, a high of 93. And tomorrow night, partly cloudy with a low near 75, winds light and variable. 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

0: If you like it, then we love it, and we play it right here on WELZ, the Delta's Groove. Friday nights in Humphreys County are all about community, pride, and football. Your Humphreys County Board of Supervisors, James Bankhead, Naylon Lee, Woodrow Johnson, Delrick Henderson, and Reggie Pinkston are proud to cheer on the Humphreys Academy Rebels this season. Whether it's under the lights or in the classroom, our students show what hard work and heart can do. So grab your seat at the field, wear your school colors, and let's make some noise for the Rebels.
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1: Who's watching who? 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Security systems used to store the footage locally, on videotape and physical hard disk drives. But not anymore, because it all goes to the cloud now. And that raises the question of who else can see it, and who else can use it. Your Ring or Nest cameras, for example, both give Amazon and Google access to your personal footage. 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But there's a downside, because if you choose that option, it disables some features that you may want or need. 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

0: 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And one thing we are is local, locally owned and operated. That's why we're on all over town. Does your business have us on? 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

1 month ago today, I was happy as a lark. 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But for me, just another day. 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They seem to know my name. We laugh, tell a few jokes, but it still doesn't ease my pain. 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

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The lights are on, the stands are packed, and it's time for Cowboy football. Your Humphreys County Board of Supervisors, James Bankhead, Naylon Lee, Woodrow Johnson, Delrick Henderson, and Reggie Pinkston are proud to stand behind our Humphreys County High School Cowboys this season. From the first day of school to the final touchdown, let's show the Delta what cowboy pride is all about. Humphreys County, we ride together, we win together. 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
1: 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I'm Arielle Zients, and this is your KFF Health News Minute. Treherne Jones is a pediatrician in Utah, a measles hotspot. He says the measles vaccine is safe and effective.
2: I would never recommend something for your kids that I would do for mine.
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0: From Louise to Isola and everything in between, you're in the zone with WELZ, the Delta's groove. 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

0: 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That's why we're on all over town. Does your business have us on? Let us know.
1: 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This is Soundbites, and I'm Alan Davidson. 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
1: The Real Risk. This is Soundbites, and I'm Alan Davidson. Staring into screens? That's the situation of far too many kids today. And NYU's Scott Galloway thinks it's an important risk.
2: Big tech is not our friend. It's not concerned with the well-being of our children. Their job is every day to figure out how to get our kids spending one more minute away from relationships and on a screen, which they can monetize. So there's a real threat that the deepest pocketed, most talented companies in the world are trying to separate us and isolate us. And young people, especially young men, are especially vulnerable to the notion they can have friends, income, romantic partners on a screen. Men ages 20 to 30 are spending less time outdoors than prison inmates. The number of teens who see their friends every day has been cut in half.
1: The solution? Parents knowing when to turn off the tech. With Soundbites, I'm Alan Davidson for CBS News.
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1: I'm Kelly Bennett with the SuperTalk Agri News Network, and here's your Sunrise Ag Report. Cattle farmers aren't happy with President Trump's announcement that he'd allow up to 300,000 metric tons of ground beef to enter the U.S. tariff-free over the next 90 days. Mississippi Farm Bureau President Mike McCormick says flooding the market with foreign beef hurts the livestock industry.
2: Year over year, importation of beef is increasing at rapid rates. But for some reason, the packers have decided to get in the president's ear and tell him that we need a massive shock to the system to get beef prices down.
1: The National Cattlemen's Beef Association also said they were disappointed with the announcement.
2: Everything is getting marketed over the next 3 months. So who is going to own that beef after 3 months that's $200 a head or more cheaper than it was a week ago? The meat cartel's going to own it. The packers are going to own it.
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Good morning, Belzona. Good morning, Greater Delta area. Good morning, my brothers, my sisters, my friends in the faith. It is another day's journey. And Brother Allen is so very glad about it. Today is Tuesday, August the 25th, 2026. It is 73 degrees on the outside. We can look for a high today of 93 degrees. We can look for mostly to a partly cloudy skies during the day. 50% chance of scattered thunderstorm possible during the morning with winds from the south, light and variable, 5 to 8 miles per hour. Your temperature get up to about 93 degrees for a high during the day. As we go into the late evening, we can look for a low tonight of about 74 degrees, 40% chance of scattered thunderstorm possible this evening and tonight, with winds shifting to the north-northeast, light and variable, 5 to 8 miles per hour. That's a look at your weather. 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Maurice Allen sit here each weekday morning with Miss Sherry William. And we do our thing. We inspire you with the best music in the Mississippi Delta. Oh, we're going to get this show on the road on Tuesday, August 25th. Donald Lawrence coming your direction. Lord, deliver me.

He leads me beside still waters. He restoreth my soul. When you become a believer, your spirit is made right. And sometimes, the soul doesn't get the notice. It has a hole in it due to things that's happened in the past. Hurt, abuse, molestation. But we want to speak to you today and tell you that God wants to heal the hole in your soul. Some people's actions are not because their spirit is wrong, but it's because the past has left a hole in their soul. May this wisdom help you get over your past and remind you that God wants to heal the hole in your soul.

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Amen. Now when we pray, we want to end that with a declaration, a decree. So I'm speaking for all of you listening, starting here, starting now. The things that hurt you in the past won't control your future. Starting now, this is a new day. This is your exodus. You are officially, really.

0: 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Isola, it is time to get up at number apartment. 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Get up out of that bed, wash your face and hands, get into the kitchen and make some noise with the pots and the pans. Good morning, Belzona. Good morning, Greater Delta Area. Today is Tuesday, August the 25th, 2026. It is 73 degrees on the outside. We can look for a high today of 93 degrees. Partly to mostly cloudy skies during the day. 50% chance of scattered thunderstorm possible during the morning. Winds from the south, light and variable, 5 to 8 miles per hour. As your temperature will get up to about 93 degrees for a high. As we go into the late evening, look like the rain chance will be diminishing to about 40% chance of scattered thunderstorm this evening and tonight. Winds will shift from the north-northeast, 5 to 10 miles per hour, and we can look for a low tonight of 74 degrees. That's a look at your weather on this Tuesday, August the 25th. Now for the birthdays and anniversaries on August the 25th. Janila Lee, 17 today. Happy 17th birthday to you, Janila Lee. And Miss Lula Craig Presswood, with the birthday in remembrance. I believe Granny will be about 126 if she was still with us today. Lula Craig Presswood in remembrance. Happy birthday to you. Ladarius Hooker, 33 today. Happy birthday, Ladarius Hooker. And Charlie Mae Coleman in remembrance with the birthday. That was such a beautiful lady. In remembrance, Charlie Mae Coleman. Addie Ray. Happy birthday to Addie Ray. Lucretia Lowe, happy birthday to that beautiful young lady. Gloria Faye Anderson, in remembrance with the birthday. Happy birthday to you. Miss Barbara Fouché, happy birthday is going out to Barbara Fouché. Corey Irvins turned 32 today. Happy 32nd birthday to you, Corey. Don Kitchen with the birthday today. Miss Geraldine Haggard. Happy birthday to Geraldine Haggard. Kaylin Lee. Happy birthday to Kaylin Lee on today. And Linda Faye Norton. Happy birthday to Miss Linda Faye Norton. Jeanette Buxton with the birthday today. Happy birthday to you, Jeanette Buxton. These are all of the birthdays and anniversaries that are in my book. If you have other birthdays, other anniversaries, we do welcome your calls after Delta News. Now, Miss Sherry Williams with your important announcement. Good morning, Mon Cherie Amour.
1: Good morning, Pastor.
0: Comment allez-vous?
1: Oh, yeah. Oh, talk French to me. How about that? Oh, yeah. Ooh, my Monday's starting right now.
0: Tuesday,
1: Monday, Tuesday. It's all the same every day. Good morning, everyone. It's time for the announcement. We got a lot of things going on. The book is thick. Boy, you loaded my pads up this week. Yesterday, loaded up. All right, then. Town hall meeting today, calling all pastors, parents, educators, community leaders, students, all citizens of Humphreys County. And boy, I've been getting this announcement on my phone, but hopefully everybody's getting it. Humphreys County Board of Supervisors and Humphreys County School District presents community meeting about ongoing violence, crime in and around Humphreys County. It's going to take place at O.M. McNair Gymnasium Tuesday. That's today, August 25th, 5:30 p.m. They're going to open Q&A with local leaders coming together to make a change. And you are a leader of your home, of your children, of your community, of your church. You're a leader as well. Get there so that we can commemorate these all this together so that we can work these things out. Everybody's got to pull together. Everybody's got to put their, even if it's the smallest thing, it is just being there to give a smile. Everybody should get together and so that we can make something happen. It is not going to happen just like that. But the more people that are involved, we got to get some street people. We got to get some talking people, some influential people. You are the most influential person that could be at that meeting is the parent. So please get there. Town hall meeting today, 5:30. We want to become a master gardener. Registration begins August 12th. This has already been starting. But if you want to be a gardener, I'll help you on that. 2026 Master Gardeners Online Training will be conducted from October 1st through December 10th. The registration period will be from August 12th through September 1st. We'd love for you to be a part of our community of horticulture enthusiasts who love to apply what they know through volunteer projects in communities throughout Mississippi. And boy, we need it around this town. Horticulture, get some stuff cut up, messed up, cleaned up. Join us for Summer Holy Ghost Revival. This is the last night. Started on Sunday, and it's going to continue through tonight. God is about to do a new thing. New Life St. Paul, Church of God in Christ, starts at 7 p.m., where the revivalist, Reverend Andrea Allen. Helping Hands Food Pantry. Updates, pickup dates are August 26th, tomorrow, and Thursday from 8 to 1. This will be a drive-through pickup, and this is from Mr. Chester Dulaney. Starting August 29th, 10:30 a.m., the Women's Ministry Program taking place at White Star Missionary Baptist Church, where the guest speakers will be Sister Blanche Broomfield, Minister Elma Bronson. Lunch will be served, and this is from the president, Miss Lucille Brown. The Zion Rock Missionary Baptist Church, 803 Eastside Drive, Belzona, will be having their fifth Sunday, August 30th, and every fifth Sunday at 9 a.m. with breakfast after service. Come out and fellowship with us. This is from the pastor and members of Zion Rock, Reverend Philip McGee, and First Lady. And by the way, speaking of fifth Sunday services, Big Mount Zion is normally aired 12 o'clock to 1 o'clock first and third Sunday. On fifth Sundays, they begin at 11:30. I've got to write this in the announcement. 11:30 on fifth Sundays, 11:30 till 12:30. So make note, Sunday when we're airing, it will be starting at 11:30. Big Mount Zion, where Pastor Donald Washington is the pastor of the church. Fifth Sundays make changes. Shiloh Missionary Baptist Church invites you to their first Family and Friends Day program, August 30th, 2 p.m. The guest speaker will be Reverend Eugene Bernard Pearson of Holiday Chapel. Redeemed Church of God in Christ, 202 First Street, Belzona, invites you to their Kingdom Men and Virtuous Women Day, 1 Peter 4, 10 and 11, united in faith, committed to service, empowered by the Holy Spirit. Whether guest speakers, Elder Carlos Lewis and Prophetess Sharon Jones Lewis, both are graduates of the Humphreys County High School, where Pastor Calvin Ball is the pastor of the church, taking place Sunday, August 30th, beginning at 2 p.m. For more information, contact Elder and Missionary Ottawa and Barry Anderson. Christian Valley. On behalf of the Christian Valley Church, we would like to extend a warm invitation to the residents of Humphreys County and the surrounding areas to join us for our upcoming Men and Women's Day program. It takes place August 30th, 2 p.m. at 3147 Richland Road, Silver City. Please join us as we welcome our guest speaker, Deacon Raymond Hawkins, and Mother Goldie Jackson, who will share a powerful word to uplift and encourage the men and women of our church and community. Looking forward to a blessed time of worship, and the program starts at 2 p.m. You are cordially invited to attend Evans Chapel United Methodist Church celebration for their new pastor, Reverend Olivia Booker, Sunday, August 30th, 3 p.m. Come and show your love and support for our spiritual leader. 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The members of New Rising Star invite you to come and help us celebrate their 100-year church anniversary, along with their regular service Sunday, September 6th, 2252 Beasley Bio Road. All are welcome, where Pastor Ricky Spell is the pastor of the church. Christian Fellowship Church of God in Christ Choir present pre-pastoral praise and worship service September 5th, 5 p.m. They are featuring Trinity House of Prayer, All Nation House of Prayer, Christian Standing Up for Jesus, Empowering Temple, McLean Chapel, Word of Life Christian Fellowship, and it's pastored by Pastor Elijah Walker. Women's Day program, chosen, prepared, and positioned. We invite you to join us for the Latter Rain Worship Center, 1010 Bankhead Drive. Our speaker for this great program is Prophetess Brenda Martin of Redeemed Church of God in Christ. Come be a part of the move of God. Colors are gold, purple, or white. Thanking you in advance, Latter Rain Church family, where Apostle Peggy Matthews is the pastor of the church. 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Therefore, if you miss signing up, do not have a current food service car to pick up your. 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It's going to be September 7th, 9 a.m. to 1 p.m. Wow, Labor Day is September 7th. It's coming up. Celebrating their 125th church anniversary, Weeping Mary, 115 First Street. Isola starts Sunday, September 20th at 2 p.m. where the theme is Building Bridges, Inspiring Lives. With the guest speaker, Reverend Heron Wilson, where Pastor Maurice Allen is the pastor of the church. Pleasant Hill Missionary Baptist Church invite you to their annual Women's Day program, Christian Women Journeying Toward God's Expectations. With the guest speaker, Evangelist Carolyn Jefferson of Nebo Missionary Baptist Church. Going to take place Sunday, September 27th, 11 a.m., where Jacqueline Jackson is the chairperson and Reverend Willie Smith is the pastor of the church. All right, the County Cousins Closet open Mondays and Wednesdays, 10 till 12. 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And the Humphreys County Cowboys will be playing Yazoo City at Solomon Field. The first official game starts on Friday night. Let's start praying up, loving up, and supporting up for this wonderful event. The first game, they're going to win. The last game, they're going to win. They're going to bring it to the big house. And that's all the announcements we have in our books.
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0: All right, you're tuned into the Delta's best in good gospel music, 1460 AM WELZ. And I must admit, the revival taking place at New Life St. Paul Church of God in Christ has been some else. And I don't know, as the revivalist was preaching on last night, this song just came into my spirit. And I want to put this out, and she's talking about the altar. We always want to bring our sacrifice and lay them at the altar. But Paul told us in Romans chapter 12, present your body a living sacrifice, holy and acceptable. Take your all to the altar. And this song just dropped into my spirit, and I just want to put it out there for you on today. Is your all on the altar of sacrifice laid?

0: It's true.
1: All right. Look, that message from last night, Sunday night and last night, that song just dropped into my spirit, and I wanted to share this. You know, the question is your all on the altar sacrifice laid?
0: Amen.
1: Look, we need to put it all into God's hand and allow God to deal with our issues, with our situation. But we have to drop it. We have to be willing to drop it.
0: That's right.
1: We can't be like, one lady, I won't call her name, but always pray. She drank it to the altar, lay it there at the foot of Jesus. And when they say amen, she pick it back up, put it on her shoulder. Oh, Lord, what is I'm going to do?
0: What?
1: Well, you left it at the altar.
0: Yeah.
1: Then you picked it back up.
0: Yeah.
1: And the option here, leave it at Jesus' feet.
0: Yeah, that's true.
1: Jesus can do more with it than you can.
0: And
1: you have something on your mind.
0: You have to trust him. That's the operative word. You got to trust him. You know, I was thinking about the show yesterday while I was resting. And when you're working, you're always thinking of how to do better and how to do this. And you know what I thought about? The show is not about what we put in is what people get out.
1: Okay.
0: I thought that was, I heard a show yesterday and he said, it's not what we put in. We put in this and we put in that. And you watch any show that got all this information going. What do you get out of it? Mm-hmm. And you need to, there's, you don't just have to listen to church stuff. You can listen to a number of things that teach you how to do better, how to enhance your life. It encourages you. So when all this information, we got all these programs, all this stuff is designed to help each other, one another. So it's not about what you hear, it's what you get out of it.
1: And you know what? When you think about it, every sermon that is preached, you might get one nugget over here.
0: Right.
1: That benefits you.
0: Right.
1: Somebody else get another nugget over there.
0: There you go.
1: That benefit them.
0: That's it.
1: So at the end, everybody has gotten something out of it.
0: That's right.
1: That should benefit them. There are those of us that say, well, that wasn't me. I ain't getting nothing out of it.
0: Yeah.
1: Because it didn't touch me at all.
0: Okay.
1: So the reality is the word of God does what it's supposed to do. It draws us or drives us.
0: Yeah.
1: The word of God pricks us. And a lot of times we don't want our hearts pricked.
0: Yeah, that's right.
1: And if you step on our toe, we're ready to retaliate. I didn't want to hear that what you had to say. Yeah.
0: And the truth oftentimes touches our spirit, so we want to turn it off. But there's a reason why it's touching your spirit. If you're not saying, ouch, okay, I'm going to do better, you ain't getting it. You just there to be entertained. Uh-huh. But in this day and time, the entertainment is over. You need to learn how to enhance your life and enhance others' lives.
1: And the key, when I am at peace with myself, then I don't have to worry about somebody else getting into my space.
0: There you go.
1: Now I got to pull out a gun.
0: Yeah, exactly.
1: I shouldn't have to deal with that.
0: Yeah, it's kind of like the song says, Jesus built a fence all around you. Uh-huh. When you get that spirit, you are covered. You're covered. So please be covered. Learn to accept all the information. Social media is everywhere. Get something out of a day that will help you help somebody else.
1: Exactly.
0: That's it.

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1: 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I'm excited to be your host, Maurice Allen, sitting here with Miss Sherry William. And as always, our desire to say something or to play something that will help make your day something, something exciting, something inspired through good gospel music, a simple, a hot topic that comes from our mouths. And from my heart. Yeah, hopefully from the heart. Oh, yeah. It is 73 degrees on the outside. We can look for a high today of 93 degrees. We can look for part of the mostly cloudy skies during the day. 50% chance of scattered thunderstorm possible this morning with winds from the south 5 to 8 miles per hour. As we go into the late evening, we can look for a low tonight of about 74 degrees. Rain chance diminishing to about 40% chance of rain. Tonight, winds going to shift to the north-northeast, light and variable, 5 to 8 miles per hour. That is a look at your weather.
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2: Lord, remember me. Remember. If you need prayer. 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

0: Kelly Little, Robert Earl Perkin, Cordarius Carter. We're tendering you to God in prayer. As we go to the altar of prayer, Mr. Dwayne Dabney, I pray for you. Anjanette Gibb Walton, Wardell Walton, Marvin Jones, Gloria Reed from Chicago, Chase Ray. We're praying for you. The family of Linda Lee, we're yet holding you up to God in prayer. The family of J.W. Gates, John Henry Redmond, we pray for you. The family of A.C. Thornton, we hold you up to God in prayer. Derek Gowdy, Perry Moore, we're praying for you. As we go to the altar of prayer, Earlene Gowdy, we lift you up to God in prayer. Lois Johnson, Ernestine Probert, Grace Griffin, Dorstein Gray, Lucille McKenzie, Essa Martin, Josephine Jones, Meredith MacPherson, Mother Elsie, I lift you up to God in prayer. Mama Della Dodd, Mother Bessie Brown, Mother Olivia Wilson, Mother Alice May Reed, I yet hold you closely to God in prayer. Diane Jimerson, we are lifting you up to God in prayer. Lonnie and Janet Haynes, Howard and Ernestine, Austin, Rufus, Matt Estrada, Clarence and Gloria Reed, we pray for you. Elder David Field, we lift you up to the altar of God in prayer. As we go to the altar of God in prayer, Brother Robert Hark and Nigel Stower, we are praying for you. Jackie Hill, I lift you up to God in prayer. Brother Richard Wyman, Roosevelt Rabbit Delaney, Ruth Ann Johnson, Moselle Thomas, we tender you to God in prayer. Dolores Ford, Sandra Delaney, L.J. Tardy, we pray for you. Every name on my prayer list, omitting none, Father, we put you in the hand of God in prayer.
1: Father, Father, Father, I call on you this morning because I'm grateful you didn't have to wake me up, but you did. I thank you this morning. I woke up this morning clothing in my right mind. I could have woken up this morning, my mind could have been gone. I could have woke up this morning and couldn't get out of bed. I could have woke up this morning with pains in my body, not able to move. But I thank you, Jesus, for a portion of good health. I thank you this morning. I was clothing in my right mind. Thank you, Lord. I looked around me this morning and saw my loved ones doing all right. I looked around my house and it wasn't on fire. I thank you, Lord. I ate the food this morning and it stayed on my stomach. Thank you, Lord. I thank you for my hard time. I thank you, Jesus, for my good time. If I had not had some problems in my life, I would know today you can solve them. If I had not had some tough times in my life, I would know today you could bring me out. Thank you for what you brought me over. Thank you for what you brought me around. Thank you for what you brought me under. And thank you, Jesus, for what you brought me through. Have mercy, my Lord. Lord, it's me this morning standing in the need of prayer. Not my mother, not my father, not my sister, not my

that is me. Oh Lord, I need a miracle. I need a healing. I need a breakthrough in my life right now, Lord. Father, you said you got 10,000 blessing in your hand just for charity. Lord, why are you blessing others? Please don't forget about me. Father, bless my home. Father, bless my children. Father, bless me. Touch my body. I need a healing. Touch me right now. Father, Father, I need a job to pay my bills. Father, you got all the jobs in your hand. You said you got the whole world in your hand. You said the earth is the Lord, the fullness thereof. I know you got my enemies in your hand. I know you got my debt in your hand. I know you got my finance in your hand. I know you got my children in your hand. I know you got my health in your hand. Right on, right on, right on, right now, Jesus. Right, right, right, right now. Move, Jesus. Move on me. If you move on me, everything will be all right. I need you at a time like this. We need you when our burden is heavy. We need you when we don't have a friend. We need you when we get old and feeble. We need you when we're young and restless. We need you at a time like this. We need you in our church. We need you on our job. We need you. We need you. We need you. We need you, Lord. I'm crying because we need you. You said you'd hear that's a prayer. Hear my prayer. Hear my cry.

Almighty. 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Yeah, yeah, yeah, yeah. Hey, hey, hey. I glorify you. I magnify you. I adore you. I praise your name. I glorify your name. For you are worthy. This is your servant prayer. In the name of Jesus. Amen. Amen. Amen. Amen.

0: As you know, the name of my program is How to Plan Your Life. Well, today I'd like to depart from this theme just a little bit and talk about first aid and how you might be able to save someone's life. When you stop and think about it, the opportunity to save a human life could happen at any time. A car accident where you're all alone with an injured person, someone who falls into deep water and doesn't know how to swim, a hunting companion who gets snake bit or accidentally shoots himself. Frankly, there are all kinds of situations where first aid properly administered could mean the difference between life and death. Following are some basic first aid tips that might be needed as a refresher or even some new information that possibly could save someone's life, maybe even your own. For the most common emergencies, here are the measures they recommend. Animal bites. Wash the wound with soap and running water, and the animal should be caught alive for a rabies test. Then call the doctor or take the patient to him or her. Asphyxiation or suffocation. Start mouth-to-mouth resuscitation immediately after getting the patient fresh air. Call a physician. Bleeding. Elevate the wound above the heart if possible. Press hard on the wound with sterile compress until bleeding stops. Send for a doctor if it's severe. How about burns? Well, if mild and the skin is unbroken with no blisters, plunge into ice water until pain subsides. Apply mild burn ointment or aloe vera jelly if pain persists. Send for a physician if the burn is severe and apply sterile compresses and keep the patient quiet and comfortably warm until the doctor arrives. Do not try to clean the burn or rake blisters. Chemicals in the eyes. With the patient lying down, immediately pour water into the corner of the eye, letting it run to the other side to remove chemicals thoroughly. Cover with sterile compress and call a doctor. This first aid article also lists procedures for what to do in case of convulsions, choking, electric shock, foreign body in the eye, fainting, falls, poisoning, shock, snake bites, and stings from insects. Why don't you follow my lead? I'm going to study this article thoroughly, and I'm sure you can get a good book on first aid at your local library, American Red Cross, or state or local health agencies. Who knows? It may really come in handy someday. Well, that's it for now. Thank you for listening to How to Plan Your Life. On behalf of Jim Davidson, the program author and producer, this is Dave McCree with a final thought. Here is one of the keys to success. It's get involved. I've never heard of anyone who learned to swim or to ski by correspondence.
1: If it had not been for the Lord, I don't know what I'd do, do you? If it had not been...

0: Good morning, good morning. This next song I'm playing, I know that everybody is putting your children off at school. The bell is about to ring in 4 minutes, 5 minutes, and I'm going to play this song if they're listening, and parents as well. The name of the song is I'm Not Too Young. We have got to start reaching our families, our children, our significant, everybody. You got to start pouring into one another. So this song goes out to our students as they prepare for the day. Bells are about to ring, ding, ding, ding. But know this, you are not too young to praise the Lord. Good morning.
1: I might be young, but I can still praise Him.

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You're not too young to praise, too young to say yes, ma'am, no, ma'am. You're not too young to be respectable in the classroom, on the streets, anywhere. You're not too young. Let's bring it this morning.

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0: All right, it is Tuesday morning. It is 7:34 on this Tuesday morning, August 25th. Oh, and by the way, just a reminder, it is Waterville Day. Every month, Pastor Allen, last month he had a story to tell about someone. They're glad that we mentioned it because they have forgot. It is Water Bill Day, the 25th. So get out and you have
3: before
0: to.
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0: 9 o'clock. 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
0: You have to pay the bill before 10 a.m. So if you're late, they're going to add the additional, what is it, $50. $50 to the bill. So today is August 25th, water bill day. So get up, get your water bill paid. Because you know what? I was listening to the news this morning. Jackson is raising their rates on the water. Well, of course, everything is going up. I'd rather pay $5 more than have no water, okay? So if your bill is a bit high, okay, let's just try to manage it a little bit better, but it is water bill day. All right, 7:35 on this Tuesday morning, and I'm saying good morning to all of our students. I know that the bell has rung. It's 7:30, and it's going to be a new day, a new direction, cowboy pride, tough in the classroom, and you're tough on the field. So be as tough in the classroom as you are on the field. Fight for success, okay? We're talking about our students. They're having meetings and all these mentoring and all this for our students. Tough in the classroom, tough in the field. And be tough wherever you go. Be mindful. Pastor Allen's grandson came in here this morning. I just have to mention this real quick. He was so mannerable. I could hear him on the phone. Yes, sir. No, sir. It starts at home. Let's be mindful of that. Teach our children while they can be taught. Because after a point, that's it.
4: When they get in the teens, it's too late.
0: It's too late. It is too late. And I'm hearing it. You have to start early. And I'm thankful for my parents. I thought they was the worst parents in the world. But now, I still say, yes, sir, no, sir, yes, ma'am. Respect. Teach them while they can be taught. In the classroom, learn to be mindful and grateful. And then all this violence possibly can be deterred, okay? All right, there's a town hall meeting calling all pastors, parents, educators, community leaders, students, educators, citizens of Humphreys County, the Humphreys County Board of Supervisors, and the Humphreys County School District present community meeting about ongoing violent crime in the Humphreys County area. It's going to take place at the O.M. McNair Gymnasium on today, Tuesday, August 25th at 5:30 p.m. They're going to have open Q&As, questions and answers from local leaders. And please bring some positiveness. Don't bring complaints. Don't bring gossip. Don't bring bring something that will be viable to the community that we can all use together, from the supervisors to the school board to the school students to the teachers to the parents. Bring something that we all can work together to make this Humphreys County work better. Please, no gossip, no complaining about this, no complaint. Don't complain, bring some solution. Don't bring problems. Let's try to bring some solutions, okay? Open Q&A with local leaders coming together to make a change. Join us for the Summer Holy Ghost Revival, still going on. It started on Sunday. Tonight is the last night, August 25th, starting at 7 p.m. God is about to do a new thing, and it's happening at New Life St. Paul, Church of God in Christ, 15275 Highway 49, Belzona, where the guest revivalist, Reverend Andrea Allen Rush. Helping Hands Food Pantry. Pickup dates are starting tomorrow, August 26th and the 27th, 8 till 1. This will be a drive-through pickup. And this is from Mr. Chester Delaney. Women's Missions Program taking place Saturday, August 29th, 10:30 a.m. at White Star MV Church, where they get speakers Blanche Broomfield, Minister Elma Brunson. They will be the guest speakers, and lunch will be served. Boy, they have it going on with the lunch, too. Been there, done that. Been there. It is very nice. And this is from the president, Miss Lucille Brown. Zion Rock Missionary Baptist Church, 803 Eastside Drive, Belzona, will be having their fifth Sunday. That's what we do in the Mississippi Delta. It's the fifth Sunday, August 30th. And every Sunday, fifth Sunday, the services begin at 9 with breakfast after the service. So there's a perk for the fifth Sundays. Most churches don't have services at all, but they're going to have service starting at 9. You can have breakfast after the service, and you have the rest of your day. And this is from the Zion Rock Missionary Baptist Church family, where Reverend Philip McGee is the pastor of the church. Shiloh Missionary Baptist Church, De Overland, invites you to their first Family and Friends Day program, August 30th, 2 p.m. But the guest speaker will be Reverend Eugene Bernard Pearson, Jr. of Holiday Chapel. Looking forward to fellowshipping with you. Redeemed Church of God in Christ, 202 First Street, Belzona, presents Kingdom Men and Virtuous Women, united in faith, committed to service, empowered by the Holy Spirit. It's going to take place Sunday, August 30th, 2 p.m., where the guest speakers will be Elder Carlos Lewis and Prophetess Sharon Jones Lewis. They're graduates of Humphreys County High School. Look at there. See, this is what goes through. This is what happens when you're taught well. And they graduated from Humphreys County High. So Elder Carlos Lewis, Prophetess Sharon Lewis will be the guest speakers. And bring your young people. Let them hear what these young people have to say. Their experiences, they'd rather hear. You can relate more to young people than us old folks, because I used to say it too. My mom and them don't know what they're talking about. Yes, they did, but you can be more attentive to young people. So there are a couple, Elder Carlos Lewis, Prophetess Sharon Lewis, graduates 2002. Christian Valley Missionary Baptist Church invites you to their Men and Women's Day program. The program will take place Sunday, August 30th, 2 p.m., 3147 Richland Road, Silver City. And the guest speaker will be Deacon Raymond Hawkins and Mother Goldie Jackson. What a pretty name, Golden. Goldie. Goldie Jackson, who will share a powerful word to uplift and encourage the men and women of our church. Let's include the children too. Please start including everyone. We look forward to a blessed time of worship, fellowship, and spiritual encouragement. This is from the Christian Valley Church family, where Pastor Webster is the pastor of the church. Evans Chapel United Methodist Church invite you to their celebration of their brand new pastor, Reverend Olivia Booker. Takes place Sunday, August 30th, 3 p.m. Come and show your love and support for our spiritual community. And this is from the Evans Chapel United Methodist Church. Travelers Rest, MB Church presents Musicians Appreciation, an afternoon of celebration. 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But now it's the younger people. 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All are welcome. Blessings to you. And this is from the members and the pastor of the church, Pastor Ricky Spells. Christian Fellowship Church of God in Christ Choir presents pre-pastoral praise and worship service starting September 5th, 5 p.m. And they're going to be featuring Trinity House of Prayer, All Nation House of Prayer, All Nation House of Prayer, Empowering Temple, McLean Chapel, Word of Life, Christian Fellowship, and the pastor of the church, Elijah Walker. Women's Day Program, September 6th, 3 p.m., Women Chosen, Prepared, and Positioned. We invite you to join Letter Rain Worship Center, 1010 Bankhead Drive, where the speaker will be Brenda Martin of Redeemed Church of God in Christ of Belzona. Come be a part of the move of God. And the colors requested are gold, purple, or white. Thanking you in advance. And this is from Apostle Peggy Matthews, the pastor of the church. Food service pantry, recertification, and new applicants notice. They will be open Labor Day. Labor Day is coming up, too. About that. For new clients to fill out applications and get certified at the Belzona Community Food Service Pantry. The annual certification started in July. Therefore, if you miss signing up and do not have a current food service card to pick up your commodities, this is a new date to get organized. We heard from one of the helpers at the staff members of Helping Hands. A lot of you are going and giving excuses. Well, this is your last chance. You don't get recertified. You're going to have to do it. And don't waste your time. Just get your card recertified, okay? Celebrating the 125th church anniversary, Weeping Mary Baptist Church, 115 First Street, Isola, taking place Sunday, September 20th, 2 p.m., where the theme is Building Bridges, Inspiring Lives. The guest speaker, Reverend Heron Wilson, where pastor, our very own Pastor Maurice Allen, is the pastor of the church. Pleasant Hill Missionary Baptist Church invites you to their annual Women's Day program with the speaker, Evangelist Carolyn Jefferson of Nebo Missionary Baptist Church. The theme is Christian Women Journeying Toward God's Expectations. It's going to take place Sunday, September 27, 11 a.m., where Jacqueline Jackson is the chairperson. Reverend Willie Smith is the pastor of the church. And the County Cousin Clothes Closet is still going on, where Miss Susie Croft is the founder and director. If you need more information, you want to get some help, they have clothing for all ages, shoes and accessories, seasonal items, dignity, respect, and kindness. Always contact 836-4042. And they still have the trailers and lots for sale, 247-1192. And you ready for some football? The official season, football season, starts at Humphreys County. On Friday night, starting at 7 p.m., they are going to be at Solomon Field, starting home. Yazoo City. Yeah, go get them, Cowboys. I already smell victory. You smell it? Oh, yeah, I'm not right. Can you smell what the, can you tell what the Humphreys County Cowboys are doing? They are ready, and they're going to be winning first, starting home, and at the end of the season, which ends in October, they're going to be winning then. Starting home, everything starts at home, right? They're going to be playing 7 p.m. Yazoo City. And that's all the announcements we have. Lots of things are going on. Let's get lined up with everything that is positive. Positive in the Humphreys County area. Too much negative. Bring the positive always outweigh negatives anyway. So if you're bringing it, we don't want to hear it. All right. Good morning.
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0: All right. 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On August the 25th, Janila Lee, 17 today. Happy 17th birthday to you, Janila Lee, from, I believe, Grandmama Edna Mae Lee from Tawana, from your sister, your brother, all of your aunts, uncles, and cousins. Happy 17th birthday, Janila Lee, WELZ. Good morning.
1: Good morning, Reverend.
2: Good morning.
1: Good morning.
0: Good morning. How are you?
1: I'm good. I would like to say happy birthday to my grandson,
0: Corey
1: Irvin.
2: Hey, Miss Mary Lee.
1: Hey, how you doing?
2: All right.
0: You know, me and her been bumping into each other so much, I told folk gonna start talking.
2: She does.
1: They make me feel good when they go to compliment.
2: There you go. Westgate. I'm going to say this about Miss Mary Lee Irvin. This past week, we had one of our community people. They were kind of lost. First person you saw getting them home, Mary Lee Irvin.
0: Mary Lee, okay.
2: She ain't no joke.
0: That's what she does.
2: That's what she does. Hats off to you. I mean, we're walking around trying to get things together. Mary Lee already got him home. All right, then. You go, girl. Well, happy birthday to Corey.
0: 32 today, huh?
1: That's right. I'm getting old, ain't
2: That's a grandson.
0: You get better. That's all that
2: that's
0: is.
2: That's so grand at 32.
0: Uh-huh. Mary. Just getting better, not older, better.
1: You know, today, my baby, she died on his birthday.
2: Oh.
0: Okay.
1: And I had her funeral on my birthday.
2: Oh.
0: Wow.
2: Wow. You have some important dates in your head that you'll never forget, right?
1: I'll never forget.
2: I know. Mm-hmm. Well, we're all family, and you know we love her. Ooh, I wish she was around now. She put her mouth on us. Ooh, we.
1: Yes, Lord.
2: She be worse than you, Tamara. Oh, my God.
1: Mama, stay off that phone.
2: She and Sharon, y'all stay off the phone, please. Y'all need to stay off the phone. But I miss her. She had a spirit like none other.
0: Yes.
2: Yes, indeed. Well,
0: it's good to hear your voice this morning. Hope you have a great day wherever you are. And whoever you're caring for, I know they get 100% genuine care.
1: Every day.
2: Hey, Miss Duck around yet?
1: No, I'm headed there now.
2: All right, Miss Duck, she's on the way. All right, have a
0: be
2: great
0: careful,
2: day.
0: Be careful, okay?
1: All right, you
0: all
1: do
0: right.
1: It.
0: Okay, babe. Bye-bye.
1: All right.
0: My wife's grandmama, Lula Craig Presswood.
2: Okay.
0: In remembrance with a birthday, I believe she will be. We were doing the Gazentas yesterday.
2: Uh-huh.
0: And we came up with 126.
2: Wow.
0: If she was still living. Wow. Lula Craig Presswood. That was, she lived with me when I stayed in Chicago.
2: Really?
0: Oh, yes.
2: So you're
0: the best babysitter. And she was just, and she get mad at me when I tell her, no, Granny, we're not going to go tonight. We don't want to leave the children on you.
2: Uh-huh.
0: These my grandbabies. These are my grandbabies. And you just like your daddy. Y'all think y'all somebody.
2: Them grandmamas in them days get you straight.
0: Oh, yeah.
2: Oh, yeah. And it was nothing but love.
0: Nothing but love. Nothing but love.
2: Nothing but love.
0: She Renee, Angie, and little Risa.
2: Mm-hmm.
0: She literally raised
2: them. Really?
0: Them.
2: Wow.
0: Yeah.
2: This was wife's grandmother?
0: Wife's grandmother. Uh-huh. Oh, yeah. Wow. Yeah. Lula Craig Presswood in remembrance from wife, from Andrea, from Lil Reese, from Joyce Hayes, Virgin Presswood, Barbara Faye. Lula Craig Presswood in remembrance. Happy birthday to you. And Ladarius Hooker with the birthday, 33 today. Happy 33rd birthday to you from Linda Hooker, Shonda Hooker, Sister Hooker, Teresa, AJ Boone, all of your aunts, uncles, cousin, Ladarius Hooker. Happy 33rd birthday to you. Miss Charlie Mae Coleman with the birthday in remembrance. Hmm. You know, they stayed next door to us. We stayed on Fifth Street.
2: Boy, you had a lot of neighbors.
0: Look, we just stayed all over Bellzone. There's a bunch of neighbors. Charlie Mae Coleman, Harriet, and Linda.
2: Okay.
0: And that was she had a brother. Well, can't call his name. I believe it was Eugene. I think it might have been Eugene. But anyway, that was such a beautiful lady, and she just carried herself as a woman. Okay. Charlie Mae Coleman, was just such a beautiful.
2: Beautiful, beautiful lady.
0: Uh-huh. Yeah. So happy birthday is going out to you from Helen, Linda, all of your grands, Charlie Mae Coleman with a birthday in remembrance. Addie Ray with the birthday. Happy birthday to you, Addie Ray, from the Ray family. And Miss LaCrisha Lowe. Happy birthday to LaCrisha Lowe from your mom, LaToya, your dad, Chris, from Krishana, from your brother, Lil Chris. Happy birthday to you from Kim, all your aunties, uncles, and cousins. LaCrisha Lowe, happy birthday to you. And Miss Gloria Faye Anderson with a birthday. Now, Gloria Faye was one of those girls. Her auntie was my classmate, Bobby Anderson.
2: Okay.
0: Gloria Faye, when she liked you, she had polio, but when she liked you, she would fight you. That's the way she showed she liked you.
2: Really?
0: She knocked the heck out of me.
2: That beast, come here.
0: Battle.
2: And nobody will fight a bat because
0: nobody fought a bat. Right.
2: Because of disability. Okay. Well, I said they wanted you, huh?
0: A lot of folks wanted to hit a bat. But then she was so tough, I think she could take a lick and still keep on beating you.
2: Keep on beating you. Not ticking.
0: She would beat you.
2: Okay.
0: Gloria Faye Anderson in remembrance with a birthday. Mm-hmm. And Miss Barbara Fouché. Barbara Fouché used to work with the Hartford County Police Department, I believe.
2: Okay.
0: And from Yazoo City. I know the Fouché's there. And I never found out if she was married to a Fouché or was a Fouché herself. But Barbara Fouché, happy birthday to you. And Mr. Corey Urban with the birthday, 32 today, coming from May Lee Kennedy, from the entire Ingram Urban family. Mm-hmm. Mr. Don Kitchen with the birthday today. Happy birthday to you, Don Kitchen, from the Kitchen family.
2: Okay.
0: And over there in Hollandale, Miss Geraldine Haggard. Happy birthday to Geraldine Haggard on the day from Miss Ida Wilbur. Ida Wilbur, one of those ladies, used to call and get MIA now.
2: I'm telling you.
0: She must have found somebody else to listen to beside us.
2: I mean, she would call all the time. Hollandale. Hey,
0: Ida Wilbur.
2: Ida Wilbur. If you're listening or someone tell her, we miss her. We do. Okay.
0: And Kaylin Lee with the birthday today. Happy birthday to Kaylin Lee. Coming from Jerry, from Roy, from Justin, from Joy. Look, that almost rhyme. Jerry, Roy, Justin, Joy. Jerry, Roy, Justin, Joy.
2: That's the way you wrote it. That's the way you wrote it.
0: That's the way they gave it to me.
2: Okay. Well, we have some fun.
0: Kaylin Lee, happy birthday to Kaylin Lee. I'm wondering if that mother Etta Mae Lee, that might be her family.
2: Miss Etta Mae, She called yesterday. Hey, Miss Etta Mae, I've got your number. I'll call you. That's all right.
0: Uh-huh. And Linda Faye Norton, you know, Wilford called me this morning. Wilford
2: really?
0: Norton
2: Did
0: called
2: he?
0: I know you're busy, but I want you to write down my wife's birthday for me.
2: Okay.
0: I said, I know you're busy. Look, it's down. Okay.
2: Miss Linda, she's another one that used to call all the time. Well, she's busy too, I guess.
0: She's busy taking care of grandchildren, taking care of her husband, taking care of herself.
2: Yeah.
0: Linda Faye Norton from Wilford, Christina, Jesse, you're from Shirley. All of the children and grands, happy birthday, Linda Faye Norton.
2: Happy birthday,
0: WELZ,
2: Linda.
0: Good morning.
1: Good morning, Pastor.
3: Good morning, Mother Lee.
2: I ain't talking to you now. Because you called when Pastor Allen was here by himself.
1: I'm calling today. I know you look, Sister Sherry. I knew you were going to be there this morning, so I'm calling this morning.
2: Okay, thank you.
1: So, good morning. You know, how are you, dear?
2: I get jealous. I really do. Call
1: Don't
2: me.
1: Don't get jealous, baby. I love you. I love you. Don't get jealous.
2: You know I love you. Hey, Miss Eddie Mae, I'm just glad to hear your voice.
1: I know. Okay. I'm glad to hear you. I miss you on yesterday, too. Okay. I miss your voice when you don't be on.
2: Okay, thank you. Uh-huh. All right.
1: So I have a special birthday today, you all. My great-granddaughter, Janila.
2: Janila, that's a pretty
1: Monique
2: name.
1: Monique is her mom. Yeah, thank you. Uh-huh. Monique is her mom.
2: Okay.
1: Brenda's her grandmother. And I'm her great-grandmother.
2: Wow. And you still take care of them grands, ain't you?
1: Yes, ma'am.
2: You know their birthdays? How do you do? You write them down and you keep up with them? Because I don't
1: know. Well, you know, right now, I can kind of keep up with them in my head, thank
2: really?
1: God.
2: You go, girl.
1: I can kind of keep up with them, you know, right now. Thank God I can. This is from her sisters and her brothers, and also her daddy in memories.
2: Okay.
1: Happy birthday, sweetheart. She turned 17 on today.
2: Wow.
1: We love you. Thank God for you. And you know, she's doing real good in school. She's a senior this year. So, and she goes to Hillcrest Church in Jackson, Mississippi. So we love her. And they're ringing the bell. They're getting ready to get out of there to go to school.
2: All right.
1: They're at school. They have to be at school at 8 o'clock.
2: Okay. They're there now.
1: They're already at school this morning.
2: Okay.
1: Uh-huh. So, and to everyone else that's sharing a birthday with her on today, happy birthday to them, and I hope they all be blessed. And all the couples that are having the anniversary, congratulations, and you all be blessed as well.
2: All right.
0: You know, Mother Lee.
1: Jerry and, yes, sir.
0: I have another name down there, Kaylin Lee. Is that anybody?
1: You know, I heard that this morning. I don't know.
0: You don't know
1: that
0: one? Okay.
1: I don't. I guess that's another set of leads.
0: Okay.
1: I don't know that person.
0: All right.
1: I have a Jada, Monet.
2: Jada.
1: Which was August the 1st.
2: Jada.
0: Okay.
2: Knows the dates of the. Woo! I've got grandchildren. I don't get more no name birthdays and anniversaries. She got the dates and everything. I barely keep up with the age. You go, miss. That's what makes
1: but you know
2: so
1: what?
2: Beautiful.
1: You know what, Sister Sherry?
2: What's that?
1: Sometimes I be running a little late, but it's a finally come to me.
2: Yeah. Well, I'm saying hats off to you because I can't remember nothing. When I know anything, Grandma, you didn't remind me of my birthday. I'm like, when? Okay.
1: You know what? I give all glory to God.
2: To God. And that's how beautiful and special you are. Thank you so much. Okay.
1: Well, thank y'all so much. And y'all continue to have a blessed day.
0: And you
1: thank
0: as well.
1: God it done cooled down. And we just blessed.
2: Hey,
1: blessed.
2: All right. All right. Bye-bye.
1: Yeah. Okay,
0: and thank you, Mom.
1: Bye-bye.
0: God bless.
1: Love
0: bye-bye.
1: You all, too. Love you all more.
0: All right.
2: Bye-bye.
0: Bye-bye.
1: Okay.
0: Happy birthday is going out to Jeanette Buxton on today. Happy birthday to you, Jeanette Buxton, from Shirley Buxton, Mabel Pierce, Gloria Buxton, Gloria Hooper, from the Hooper-Parker, Patterson, Richardson family, the Buxton family. Happy birthday to Jeanette Buxton. These are all of the birthdays and anniversaries that are in my book. We do welcome your calls during this time, 662-247-1744.
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0: Turn your radio down for me, please. WLZ, good morning.
5: Good morning, Pastor. How you all doing this morning?
2: Good
0: morning, Ms. Reed. How are you?
2: Good morning, Grandma Maria.
5: All right. How are you all making?
0: Good.
5: That's good. Now, who birthday you say? Gloria Buxton?
0: Jeanette Buxton.
5: Jeanette. And Gloria?
0: Well, I'm putting all those Buxton in the same family, so.
5: Okay. You know, we're related. I'm a Gloria Buxton, too.
2: Oh, really? You're related to the Buxton?
0: Yeah.
5: Yes,
2: really?
5: Sir.
0: Her maiden name is Buxton.
2: Get out
5: Buxton.
2: Of here.
5: Her maiden name is Buxton.
2: So, Mr. And, Buxton from Silver City is your family?
5: Yes, yes, ma'am.
2: Get out of here.
5: Cheryl and all of them, we are related to my grandfather, you know, on my daddy's side.
2: Okay, okay.
5: Right, the Buxton.
2: Okay.
5: Yes, ma'am.
2: I used to love Mr. Buxton. He had a little club down there. That was the only place our daddy would let us go. Oh. And he would go with us. And I'm like, daddy, go home. No, yes, I'm just going to sit out here. But I used to love him. And it was a nice, pleasant. He wouldn't bother us. Just let us have some fun. Y'all,
5: yes,
2: no wonder you so nice, Miss Gloria. The Buxton family is a special family.
0: Yeah, but see, she was not raised around here.
2: Let's just let us have some fun. Y'all,
5: yes,
2: no wonder you so nice, Miss Gloria. The Buxton family is a special family.
0: Yeah, but see, she was

0: and it wasn't ma'am. No mess going
1: no mess,
0: on.
1: Ma'am.
0: Woo! You went in there, and you didn't have to worry about him telling you nothing. You knew to keep yourself together, and we enjoyed it a lot. So.
1: Yes, ma'am.
0: All right.
1: Well, I just want to say, too, Pastor, that your daughter, she's doing an excellent job.
2: She is.
1: Ooh,
2: yes,
1: my
2: ma'am.
1: Lord, I tell you.
0: She's a powerhouse. She can, and then she's an Ellen. She's an Ellen. And then she's a powerhouse.
2: No, she is a woman of God.
0: Yeah.
2: Ellen has nothing to do with that.
0: Yeah.
2: She just allowed God to use her.
0: Yeah, that's wonderful. That's
2: she has been doing a tremendous job. Yes.
0: That's normal. That's normal.
1: That's it.
0: And she's growing by leaps and bounds, too. I see it. Yeah, hear about
1: indeed.
0: It. All right. Mm-hmm. All right, Miss Gloria Reed.
1: Hold you all up and thank you so
0: all
1: much.
0: Right, and hats off to your granddaughter. I see all the wonderful things that she's doing online, on Facebook, on social. She's doing some interesting things, and she's beautiful.
1: She's an honor student and missed a day out of school.
0: Wow.
1: She had missed a day out of school, and I'm trying to see what else. Oh, she just, I tell you, she just a child of God.
0: I see it. Mm-hmm. I see it. And I
1: and
0: see
1: all
0: it.
1: A's.
0: There you go.
1: Spanish this semester.
0: Wow.
1: And she has all A's in her classes right
0: wow.
1: now.
0: Wow. Wow. Hmm. See, these are the things that I like to be reported.
1: And prayer goes on every morning and every afternoon.
0: There you go. What do you say, prayer?
1: Prayer in the morning, prayer in the morning.
0: Get out!
1: Get on the bus.
0: See, this is the answer to a lot of our children.
1: Ma'am.
0: They need to gather with people like that. So
1: yes,
0: that they, and not saying that everybody's going to be the same, everybody's not going to get A's, but they have the spirit to maybe try to get
1: that's
0: all, Miss Reed. But I'm very impressed.
1: Ma'am.
0: I watch her on Facebook all the time, and she is very anointed. She does a lot of positive things.
1: She's anointed,
0: Yes, she is. Well, she can't help it. She's part of y'all,
1: she's
0: too.
1: She's strengthened me, I tell you.
0: All right. Well, thank you, Miss Reed. And
1: yes,
0: we're
1: ma'am.
0: Watching,
1: thank you all, too.
0: We're watching the beauty of it all. And I've been posting
1: yes,
0: it
1: ma'am.
0: So that maybe other people can see it. Everybody
1: right,
0: can
1: please.
0: Watch some goodness.
1: Yes,
0: not all this.
1: We will.
0: All right. Okay. Thank you, Miss Reed.
1: Thanks,
0: all right.
1: Be blessed.
0: All right.
2: You as well.
0: That's all the birthdays? Oh, yeah, it is.
2: Yeah, that's all of the birthdays.
0: All right.
3: I'm Kelly Bennett for Super Talk
0: Hold
3: Mississippi
0: on a second.
3: News. Cattle farmers aren't happy with President Trump's announcement that he'd allow up to 300,000 metric tons of ground beef to enter the U.S. tariff-free over the next 90 days. Mississippi Farm Bureau President Mike McCormick says flooding the market with foreign beef hurts the livestock industry.
4: Year over year, importation of beef is increasing at rapid rates. But for some reason, the packers have decided to get in the president's ear and tell him that we need a massive shock to the system to get beef prices down.
3: The National Cattlemen's Beef Association also said they were disappointed with...
2: WLC, good morning.
5: Good morning.
2: Good morning. How are you?
0: Good morning.
5: I'm good. I think I'm good.
0: Okay.
5: Yeah, I'm good.
0: Okay.
5: I'm okay. I just checked this. I'm okay.
0: He said, I'm okay. I'm okay.
2: He thank you good.
0: I think I'm good.
2: You put more questions in my head than I had answers for. good morning.
5: Good morning, man. I just want to say happy birthday to my former boss, man, on the day in remembrance the late Willie Neal Johnson, the country boy.
0: Yeah.
5: Oh,
0: yeah.
5: Music.
0: Oh, yeah.
5: We really miss him, and I know the industry does, but thank God that I was able to be a part of his ministry and him being part of our lives. So I just wanted to say happy birthday remembrance to him. And want to say, you know, we've been having, a wonderful time in revival. So tonight, the last night, just inviting everybody, hey, come on out. It's just one more night, just last night of this revival. And I tell you, that daughter of yours, Pastor Allen, I tell you, man, I know that was a godsend. That girl has been preaching.
2: Yes.
5: On this week.
2: Yes.
5: She has been really preaching on this week. And last night was just a miracle.

0: She didn't feel well. She was thought about not coming, calling in, but she showed up. And it's always something. It's always a blessing in our presence. And she came and showed up in a big way on last night. And we just enjoyed how the Lord is using her in this season. And thank you for being with us, Pastor Allen. I know you're going to support your daughter, but you don't have to. But, you know, good dads do that.
1: Good dads do that. Exactly right.
0: They support their children. So thank you all. Thank you, Bells, on everybody who come out and support this revival. So let's do it again. One more night. Just come on out and let's just praise God. Because we got a lot to thank God for. And we got a lot to be praying for.
2: Yes.
0: And we just know that He is the answer. We love y'all. We appreciate everything you all do. I'm out here on the slab today, headed down here to Copiah County to try to spread a little love down here, a little attention down
1: here. Now, look, yesterday you spread love in Arkansas. Today you spread love in Copiah County. That's too much love.
0: that's a lot of love, man. You know, we want you to know that it's for everybody. It's for everybody.
2: And you know, that's a great message you're putting out.
1: Yeah.
2: You should put that on your car. Spreading love from the MHP. Spreading love. You should put that on your car.
1: Yeah. Well, we genuinely have been blessed for these two nights. Truly.
0: Yes.
1: And I tell people, and this is not because that's my daughter, but the woman of God that she is. Every time she stands, I get so much out of what she pours out. I just thank you for letting God use you in selecting her for this revival effort. I'm praying for her strength through this thing, too.
0: Pastor, people don't understand that I read somewhere, I don't remember where, but they said that a preacher, a speaker, they said they exert in the hour they're up preaching or teaching more energy than a person that works an 8-hour job.
1: I read it.
2: I've heard that too. I've
1: read it. Yes.
0: I was like, are you serious? I was like, man, somebody owe me some money.
2: There you go. Because you do it every week.
0: Somebody offer me several
2: lines. There you go.
0: But I thank God for it. I love the Lord and I love God's people. So this is my invitation to come on out. We got one more night. Come on out tonight. The service started at 7. We're not there all night. We try to start on time. We have a good time. I want to put the Pastor Allen up, Rush, up at a decent time where the Lord can use her. Come on out tonight. You might leave tonight with more than what you came with. So just come on out.
1: Exactly.
0: Just never know how God does. And be with us on tonight. God bless y'all. Love y'all, man.
1: Right. God bless y'all tonight. You. Be safe yourself, brother. All love you, man.
0: All right.
1: Ooh, I tell you what. Coming up about the 9 o'clock hour, we're going to be doing our scripture verse. Uh-huh. Coming from 1 Corinthians chapter 2 and verse 9. 1 Corinthians chapter 2 and verse 9. So you can get your Bibles out, look at it, and we'll try to open it up a little bit for you. In 10 minutes worth of opening up, giving you clarity in what the Word of God says for you for today.
2: Right.
1: And again, to that little men and me.
2: Mm-hmm. Of course.
1: That little daughter, somebody comes to your daughter up there preaching, and all I can see is a female version of Reverend Allen. I said, no, that's all God there. That's all God there.
2: You know, that's important.
1: That she is really something else.
2: That's important for a father to train a child as she should go, or he should go. And you see it in generations. It'll go from generations to generations. And I admire that. That shows the strength that you're parents had, they put it on you.
1: They prayed on her, exactly. We were talking about my wife's grandmother's birthday is today, Lula Craig.
2: Yeah.
1: She knew me when I wasn't churchable.
2: Okay, there you go.
1: She knew me when I was not churchable.
2: Mm-hmm.
1: And she used to say, "My boy, I shall pray for you."
2: Mm-hmm.
1: And the day that I rejoined church,
2: mm-hmm.
1: she just got to shouting.
2: Mm-hmm.
1: And the day that I accepted my calling in the ministry,
2: mm-hmm.
1: You could hear on her, she was in Chicago, I'm in Mississippi, mm-hmm. but you could hear on the phone just a shouting, praising God in the house.
2: There you go. There you go.
1: You know, she just had that. She knew what, mm-hmm. she saw something in me that mm-hmm. I didn't see in me.
2: There you go.
1: And she saw it way back
2: yeah.
1: then.
2: Yeah.
1: But just Lula Craig Presswood.
2: Wow.
1: I mean, she poured in. And you know, you think about it. I look back at it. I'm about my daughter like my parents were about me.
2: Exactly.
1: I would go off and I would sneak away. Wouldn't tell Dad I was preaching someplace.
2: Mm-hmm.
1: And by the time I get to take my text, here come Mom and Dad are walking in the house, in the church.
2: There you go.
1: Somebody got the word mm-hmm. to him. Oh, he went to church. Now, well, they found out and yeah. on their way there.
2: Yeah.
1: So, you know, to have parents that stick behind you.
2: Exactly.
1: And I hear a lot of preachers say, "Well, you're going to follow your daughter." I say, "I am."
2: Yeah. Oh, there you go.
1: I look, and trust me, I have proven it. Myself to be a friend
2: mm-hmm.
1: to every pastor in Humphreys County.
2: Okay.
1: And when I was in Yazoo County, every pastor, mm-hmm. I would go to their church. I would visit them when they had things going on.
2: Mm-hmm.
1: But then folk turn around and say, you don't come and visit us.
2: Mm-hmm.
1: But when your daughter on the preach, you're going to show up.
2: Mm-hmm.
1: I said, "Well, look, let me open up your memory. Last year when you had your revival,
2: mm-hmm.
1: I was there. Mm-hmm. When you did this does so last, I was there."
2: Mm-hmm.
1: You think about it now. You just because you don't see me all the time, it just wanted me to get around.
2: Mm-hmm.
1: And I try to visit everybody.
2: Mm-hmm.
1: I try to visit everybody.
2: Mm-hmm. Exactly.
1: And make show myself a friend to everybody.
2: That's
1: but right. Then there are people that they're quick to condemn you.
2: Yeah. That's
1: true. Because I do what I do. That's but I'm going to support my daughter. Okay. I'm going to support other preachers too. I do it. So.
2: Yeah, you do.
1: And that's just who I am. So.
2: All right. It is 8:19. Hey, good, wife.
1: Good morning, wife.
2: Good morning. Two she, days in a row.
1: Is she coming here to. Trying to rescue me and my sinus. I got up so dizzy this morning and have my nose ain't stopped running since I've been here. I needed some help.
2: Thank you, wife. Here comes your savior. What a beautiful stuff. Hey, wife Alan.
3: Hi, Miss Cheryl.
2: All right. Well, we're going to get started with some good gospel music. Talk about love. Kirk Franklin. This is one of Angie's favorite songs. I'm going to play it for her.
4: Here we go.

That song went out to Pastor Reverend Andrea Allen. She called and said that's her song, so it goes out to her. Hope she can finish up on tonight, and she's going to do it like she always does. She's been very busy. I mean, she done did about, for the past month or so, she's on somebody's revivals every week. So, you know, hey, be merciful and prayerful. Because when you're on the battlefield for the Lord, you work when you're tired, but the reward is coming. Because there's not a friend like the lowly Jesus, no, not one. Good morning. He will lift you up and keep you moving. Tired or not, that's your test. I learned that. The bigger, the harder the struggle, the bigger the reward. I'm not looking for a reward. I just want Jesus to call my name when it's time to go to heaven. That's what I want.

I'm sending it up to our Father Jesus, my bestest ever friend, ever. 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

0: Mother Eddie Mae Lees, Louise, Mississippi, I'm sending it your way.
1: No, no, no, no, no, no.
0: Paris and Gloria Reed, good morning. Pastor, Mr. Henry, and Dr. Clara Reed, it goes out to you.

Mr. Lawrence Ford said, brings back memories on this song. 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
1: Miss Dunk and Miss Mary Lee Irving, we're sending it out to you in memory of Tamira on today.

It goes out to all of our web listeners, to the Williams sister, to Miss Hooker, Miss Margaret Allen, New Jersey, and Miss Owen, South Side of Mississippi. All of our listeners, you guys are our friends, and Jesus is the best.

0: Cattle farmers aren't happy with President Trump's announcement that he'd allow up to 300,000 metric tons of ground beef to enter the U.S. tariff-free over the next 90 days. Mississippi Farm Bureau President Mike McCormick says flooding the market with foreign beef hurts the livestock industry.
1: Year-over-year importation of beef is increasing at rapid rates. But for some reason, the packers have decided to get in the president's ear and tell him that we need a massive shock to the system to get beef prices down.
0: The National Cattlemen's Beef Association also said they were disappointed with the announcement.
1: Everything is getting marketed over the next 3 months. So who is going to own that beef after 3 months that's $200 a head or more cheaper than it was a week ago? The meat cartel is going to own it. The packers are going to own it.
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0: Shawaski Young will officially kick off his campaign for Mississippi's Secretary of State in Neshoba County this weekend. Young, a veteran and fifth-generation Mississippian, previously worked inside the Secretary of State's office. He's running on election integrity, public safety, and economic growth. He'll make the announcement official Saturday night at 6:30 at the Neshoba Depot in Philadelphia. A Biloxi man who pled guilty to sexual battery of an 11-year-old has been sentenced to 50 years in prison. 27-year-old DeCruz Tatum was the victim's stepfather and had been in her life since she was a toddler. Due to the nature of the crime, Tatum will be required to serve every day of the 50-year sentence without the possibility of parole or early release.
4: 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It is 8:38 on this Tuesday morning, and we've got Miss Regina Watkins with the trivia question.
5: Good morning, everybody. Good morning, everybody.
4: Good morning, Miss Regina.
5: I hope everybody's doing well out there.
4: Of course, of course.
5: Well, this morning as I was getting ready to head out the door, I'm like, Lord, I have no clue what I'm going to have from a trivia question today. I'm like, can you give me something like you normally do?
4: Okay.
5: And it was like, make it kind of relatable to, well, I think he was wanting to make it relatable to what's going on around with all this senseless tragedy we got going on with gun violence.
4: Yes.
5: And then him being God, he gave me something. Uh-huh. So can I get a drum roll?
4: All right.
5: Oh, that, what was that? Okay. I'm going to leave that drum roll alone.
4: We're going to have to get some drums from you, for you, okay?
5: So, the good thing about this answer, I'm going to give you half the answer this morning.
4: Half?
5: I'm going to give half the answer, Pastor Allen.
6: I'm listening.
5: It's a type of parenting. It is a type of parenting that means making deliberate, conscious choices in raising your children based on your core values, rather than just reacting out of habit, stress, or survival mode. It's shifting focus towards self-awareness, understanding behavior triggers, and actively connecting with your kids. Mm. It is blank parenting. The type of parenting means where you're making deliberate, conscious choices and raising your children based on your core values, rather than just reacting out of habit, stress, or survival mode. It's where you shift towards a deep self-awareness, understanding behavior triggers, and actively connecting with your kids. And this is a really good focus to have on the type of parenting for what all is going on in the world right now. More than ever, it's difficult to be parents, especially if you don't have your priorities straight. And it's, you know, I say that, I don't say that loosely because I myself, I'm a parent and raising a young black man, I understand the challenges that go with it. You know, Sister Sharon, I was a single mom, but God let me know that my being a godly mom overrode me being a single mom.
4: There you go.
5: He did have a heavenly daddy.
4: All right. Yeah, and there's a whole lot of single parents that are doing an excellent job. Yes. All right.
5: Put God in the heaven, you know. Godly mother overrode me being a single mom.
4: Okay.
5: But even, I say that because I understand the challenges. And one thing I want to say to my, if I, you know, what might not be said tonight at the rally, the forum, what we're calling it. Mm-hmm. But there's a lot of sensation that these young black boys have with guns.
4: Mm-hmm.
5: And as parents need to be aware that they're not feeding that sensation.
4: Yeah, exactly.
5: And it goes with anything. With all this out there, parents need to be aware of what what's feeding their kids' eye gate and their ear gate. Mm-hmm. And that's how the old folks said, Pastor Allen.
6: That's
5: eye
6: how
5: gate.
6: They say it.
4: Ear
6: right?
4: gates and eye gates. Yeah.
5: You have to be mindful because everything is spiritual.
4: You have to be mindful
5: what kind of spirit you're allowing in your house.
4: That's
5: if you let your child listen to anything, that's feeding them.
4: Mm-hmm.
5: All these games with these guns, that's feeding them.
4: Mm-hmm.
5: We got to let go of this loosely parenting mentality.
4: That's right.
6: Uh-huh.
5: Having our kids with these phones, they got the whole world at their disposal.
4: That's right.
5: You got everything when they step out the door. No, they don't even got to step out the door.
4: Mm-hmm.
5: They can get on their phone, and everything is feeding them.
4: Mm-hmm.
5: So what is anchoring them? What is keeping them away from what they don't need to be seeing?
4: Mm-hmm.
5: What do you know? And then it goes to, of course, the role models in the home is the first example.
6: Yes.
5: What did you say, Pastor Allen? Do as I do as
4: say, not as I do.
6: Right.
4: Yeah.
5: Thank you, because I was gonna mess it up.
4: That's right.
5: But just mindful, and it's just, it's not anything that says not to judge anybody, because we're all trying on any given day when we put our feet on that floor.
4: Mm-hmm.
5: At least we get on our knees and pray.
4: Mm-hmm.
5: But yeah, this if we can get more of this type of parenting, deliberate, conscious choices of raising your children based on core values rather than reaching out of habit, stress, or survival mode, which is so easily done is that because life is hard and it gets harder these days, especially when you're a parent.
4: Mm-hmm.
5: Now, that is one of the hardest jobs you can have, but it's one of the best jobs you can have, too, when you're, ooh, I almost said my answer. Oh, my goodness.
4: Mm-hmm.
5: When you're making clear focus every day as to what kind of person you want to raise. I know I always said I didn't want to raise a child. I did not want to, didn't like as an adult.
4: Mm-hmm.
5: And we have to be mindful. We have to be able to stay in their business.
4: I know a long time ago when my son was a teenager,
5: I said, well, but Mama, he got to trust. I got to let him know he trusts me. She said, no, you don't. He's a teenager. Let him know you don't trust him.
4: Mm. Okay.
5: And that was always, that was kind of funny, but it was kind of resonated with me through those years after him with him being a teenager.
6: Right.
4: Okay.
5: So I'm just saying that, you know, as I'm older now, I can see a lot what I could have did. You know, what I could have did better, blah, blah,
4: mm-hmm.
5: blah.
4: Mm-hmm.
5: But just, you know.
6: All right, so I'm going to digress a little bit.
5: Okay.
6: Your question.
5: Okay, I know. It's a type
6: Restate your question. So you said so much until we forgot what the question was.
5: Okay, I know you'll be sorry about that, but I'm just going to read the question again.
6: Okay.
5: It's blank parenting means making deliberate, conscious choices in raising your children based on your core values. What do you stand for? Because, okay, I'm digressing again. Rather than just reacting out of habit, stress, or survival mode, shifting towards deep self-awareness, understanding behavior triggers, and actively connecting with your kids. And can I give a quick example? A quick example was when my son was going to school, the expectation, that's another thing, we have to give our kids expectations. No, if I'm sending you to school every day dressed, equipped with what you need, I'm not just expecting you to pass. I'm expecting you for you to be your best.
4: Excel. That's right.
6: Okay.
5: So this is the type of parenting we need. We need deliberate, conscious-based parenting where we're giving our kids expectations. We're setting the standards in our homes. by what we let them look at, what we let them listen to, how we communicate with them. Mm-hmm. We're not cursing at them. We're having the, you know, clear or articulate language with them that's also building their vocabulary, mm-hmm. sparking them to want to learn more, not just in school, but about life.
7: Okay.
5: And about them. Okay, and I go on all and right. on and
4: the
5: on.
4: The more
5: and
4: you
5: on.
4: Talk,
5: okay.
4: I'm getting the answer.
6: Well, okay. yeah, well, I have the question. And I promise you, I don't have a clue what the answer
4: I
6: is.
4: Do.
6: So
4: I think
6: I'm going to wait on your answer.
4: I think I have it.
5: Do you think you have some stress? I don't have to give nobody another clue.
4: yeah, I think I have. But I can't answer it, okay? So we have to let the listeners.
5: Okay, then.
4: We have
5: well,
4: to let
5: well,
4: the listeners.
5: I'm going to, well, if nobody else answers by a certain time, you go ahead and answer.
4: All right, then.
5: Okay, you all guys right. be blessed, be safe.
6: And, all you right. and you as well.
4: All right, thank you. Looks like we got a caller already.
6: WELZ, good morning.
8: Y'all looking for the answer?
4: Oh, we yes. are waiting.
8: Active parenting.
4: Is it what?
8: It's active parenting.
6: Active parenting. Okay.
8: Not sitting on the side waiting till something happens.
6: Wait, active parenting.
8: So, active not... parenting. You paying attention.
4: Okay.
6: Okay. And that just might be the answer. I don't know. As soon as she sent me the answer, I'll let you know, okay?
8: All right.
6: But the sound good, active parenting.
4: She sound.
6: I
4: believe it was another.
6: Yeah, it sounds that's a good answer.
4: She didn't send the answer yet. I'm sorry. Whoever this was that called, please call back. We want to get, in case you got the right answer, we'll know. But she hadn't sent that. Okay. Oh, problem. Okay.
6: All right, are you there?
4: Okay.
6: It hung up. Okay.
4: No.
6: Okay.
4: She still hadn't sent it. Okay, we're awaiting her answer.
6: No. We'll do what you got to do.
4: Okay.
6: Right.
4: Okay.
6: WELZ, good morning.
8: Did you hear my name, Reverend Allen?
6: No, I did not hear your name.
8: Donna Frizzell.
4: Hey,
6: oh, Donna.
4: Okay,
6: Frizzell. Okay, I got it now.
4: All right, Donna, thank you.
6: Right. We're waiting on the correct answer, okay?
4: Okay.
8: Okay.
4: All right. All right, you're listening to WELZ 1460 AM 100.3 FM W262 Belzona. 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You can tell Alexa to play WELZ. Well, we've got everything that's going well and going good. And it is 8:48 on this Tuesday and morning. And while we're waiting for the answer to the question, she has to send the answer. We're going to get a song going back per your request from Greenville, Mississippi. Boy, we got some listeners all over. Oh, yeah. From Greenville, Mississippi, Miss Rosetta Williams. She wants to play here. God's Got My Back. Good morning.

0: And ever since I was a little boy, I remember this young man that you see coming up here on this crutch. His name is Deacon Ulysses Sappho. He's a deacon and a member of the Mount Moriah Primitive Baptist Church in Tampa. But Deacon Sappho is going to lead us in a hymn. Say amen.
1: Amen.
0: And don't wait for no key, because there used to not be a piano. And if anybody here know what I'm talking about, then you'll know that we're in our element now.
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0: Stand there, let the Lord use.

0: morning. You're listening to WELZ. We've just got our station owner, Mr. Steve Donovan. And guess what? We're going to be airing the town hall meeting. We're going to be airing the town hall meeting this evening. The program starts at 5:30 at the O.M. McNair Gymnasium. Well, Mr. Steve is going to be there streaming it. 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Yeah, we're going to be streaming it live. And you can always hear it on WELZ 1460 AM 100.3 FM W262. 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So the town hall meeting, we're going to be announcing it till we get out of here at 10. And then you'll hear it during the programming. Miss Emily Donovan and our owner, station owner, will be airing it throughout the day. But you can't get to the meeting. Get there in person if you can. You may have some questions. You can't do it if you're not there. So if you have questions, bring some positive questions. And we're going to be airing. We're going to be right here. WELZ 1460 AM. 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Again, we will be airing the town hall meeting starting at 5:30. Mr. Steve Donovan will be at O.M. 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So we're going to be airing it for the rest of the morning. All right, it is 8:57, 58, and the scripture reading is coming from 1 Corinthians 2 and 9. 1 Corinthians 2 and 9 after these messages.
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0: I'm going to put this message out real quick. The scripture reading is from 1 Corinthians 2 and 9. And I'm going to make this announcement. Today is water bill day. I'm going to put it out there. Pastor Allen always comes in the next day saying, somebody said, man, I'm so glad you announced it. I forgot. We're going to remind you. And if you're not there in 1 hour, they charge an additional $50.
3: Yep.
0: $50. So
3: today, and don't turn off, buddy. You'll pay the bill.
0: You'll pay the $50. And that's probably more than some of your bills are. So today is water bill day. Continue. Get down there. You have 1 hour to get there, so you won't pay that additional fee. Pastor Allen, he's bringing the scripture reading right now.
3: All right. Good morning to our radio listening audience. Good morning to my brothers and sisters in the faith. At this time, we're going to prepare to do our scripture verse coming from 1 Corinthians chapter 2 and verse 9. And the Bible says, but as it is written, eye has not seen, nor ears heard, neither have entered into the heart of man the things which God has prepared for them that love him. You know, when I look at this verse simply means that God's profound wisdom, God's plan of salvation, God's future glory surpasses all human logic and imagination. Yeah. That they can only be known because God revealed them directly through his Holy Spirit. And even at that, we cannot even begin to glimpse the reality of what this is about. You know, Paul is quoting from Isaiah chapter 64 and verse 4, and he's reminding believers that divine truth cannot be found through human intellect or worldly philosophies. I don't care how many philosophies you know and how much research you have done, our intellect will not permit us to grasp the beauty of what this verse is talking about. Eyes have not seen, ears have not heard, neither have entered the heart of man. Paul contrasts empty human pride with the hidden, glorious wisdom of God that is revealed via the cross. Now, when we look at this, present spiritual truth, these things God has revealed to us through his Spirit, indicating that Paul is primarily talking about the wonderful spiritual realities of the gospel of God's wisdom available to believers that is right now. Other people did not have that knowledge, did not have that awareness, but only through the Holy Spirit is the word of God being revealed. Future eternal glory. Many believers also apply this verse to heaven, viewing it as a promise to the unmatched physical and eternal joy God is keeping for his people in the life that is yet to come. I don't care what meme that you want to look into this from, but what I do understand is that eyes has not seen, nor ears heard, neither have entered the heart of man the things that God hath prepared for them that love him. Oh, yeah, I know we talk about the crown of life, the crown of glory, the eternal crown, everlasting crown, the crown that does not perish. I know we understand all of that. But then talk about that pictorial place that God has prepared. Jesus Christ said in John 14, I go to prepare a place for you so that I can receive you unto myself. This place that God has prepared, Revelation talked about it in Revelation 19, Revelation and 20, Revelation and 21, talks about this new heaven, this new earth that God is preparing for the believers. Brothers and sisters, I don't care what picture you try to paint, you cannot begin to fathom what God has in store for those that love him. No. You can't fathom it. You cannot perceive it. As we look at this verse, when no eyes have seen, no ears have heard, nor human mind has conceived the things God prepared for those that love him. Brothers and sisters, this verse pulled back the curtain on the extraordinary depth of God's love for us. It tells us more. Wonderful thing, the most beautiful and most unimaginable blessing are what God has in store for us. Now, these are not just idle promises, but they are divine assurances from the Creator who knows us intimately and loves us unconditionally. You know, we talk about the seven wonders of the world, how beautiful they are, but nothing to compare with this heaven that Jesus Christ is preparing. You know, I think about David wanted to build a temple for God, a house for God to dwell in. But God did not permit David to build it. He permitted David's son Solomon to build it. Upon completion, they had the very finest of everything in this building. And it was a building to behold. It was a building But it does not compare with this heaven. It does not compare with what God has prepared for those of us that love him. In our daily lives, it's easy to get caught up in immediate and the tangible and the seen. Yet, 1 Corinthians chapter 2 and 9 invite us to lift our eyes higher, to stretch our imagination further, and to trust in the unseen. God's plan for us are beyond anything we can perceive with our senses or conceive in our mind. This isn't just about the blessing in the afterlife, but also about the way God moves in our lives right now, here and today. About the way God moves in our lives right now, here and today.

God's promises. It's a call to follow God's head. It is a call of living in a way that reflects our love for God. And brothers and sisters, we cannot afford to put God in a box. And I don't care what we can build here on earth. Nothing we can build on earth, nothing in our most vivid imagination can help us to perceive what it is that God has prepared. Eyes have not seen, neither ears heard, neither has it entered the heart of man, the thing that God prepared for those that love him. We can't fathom it. We cannot grasp it. We cannot hold it. I don't care. You can paint the most beautiful picture in the world, and it still will not come close to the radiance that God has prepared. And when we look at this verse, we need to just focus on the promises of it. The word of God revealed the promise. Today, you know, we need a heart open. We need our eyes open. We need our spiritual mind open to receive what it is that God is saying. We won't be able to really fathom it until we get there. Yeah. But we need faith today. We need the faith today to make it there. Without faith, it is impossible to please God. But with faith, all things are possible. Look, God wants to fortify your faith. God wants to build up your trust. God wants you to depend on him. God wants to instill into you a deeper love, not only for his son, Jesus Christ, and for himself, but for the word of God, for the brothers and sisters of God. God wants you. Yeah. God's grace and God's mercy, let it be the guide and light in your life. And brothers and sisters, bear in mind, faith is to believe what you do not see. It is the reward of this faith is to see what you believe. As we look at this verse, eyes has not seen, nor ears heard. Neither have entered the heart of man the things which God has prepared for those that love him. The word of God for the people of God.

to

All right, good morning. You're listening to

conscious choices in raising your children based on your core values rather than just reacting out of habit, stress, or survival mode. It is the opposite of autopilot parenting, shifting focus toward deep self-awareness, understanding behavior triggers, and actively connecting with your kids. Now, what is the answer? What type of parenting? And someone did call in and say, active parenting. One caller called in and said, active parenting. And that was a good answer, but it was not the word, because we found out that active parenting is a specific evidence-based parenting mode focused on building strong, cooperative parent-child relationship through open communication, mutual respect, and encouraging independence. Active parent. So the answer is not active parent. It's a good answer, but not the answer to the question that we are looking for. So anybody that can answer that question, the question is, blank parenting, what type of parenting, means making deliberate, conscious choices in raising your children based on your core values rather than just reacting out of habit, stress, or survival mode. Okay? What would you call that type of parenting? That's the question. And anyone that can call in and give us the answer, it is not active parenting. I'll tell you that much. So you call me and tell me what type of parenting it is. Okay? 1460 AM, Belzona, Mississippi.

0: to be conscious parenting?
1: No, it is not conscious parenting.
0: Okay.
1: That's a good answer, too.
0: Yes, sir. Thank you.
1: Mm-hmm. All right. You're welcome.

0: WELZ, good morning. WELZ, good morning.
1: Is it called supportive parent?
2: Support your parent? No.
1: Okay.
2: That's a good thought, though, but not the answer.
1: Okay, thanks.
2: All right. WELZ, good morning.
1: Deliberate parenting.
2: Deliberate parenting. No.
1: No. Okay, that's my last one.
2: All right, that's a good choice. All right. I'm going to give you the answer in a few minutes. Let somebody else, okay?
0: All right.
1: Okay.

0: Yelsey, good morning.
1: Good morning.
0: Good morning. How are you?
1: Mr. Sherry.
2: Good morning.
0: Okay.
1: I'm going to say godly parenting.
0: That was Sherry's answer.
2: That was my answer.
0: That was a good answer, but it's a wrong answer.
1: Oh, I didn't hear it. I just came on.
0: Okay, no.
1: God-fearing parenting. God-fearing parenting.
0: Yes.
2: She tried to find one. There you go, Miss Hooker.
1: All right, then.
0: All right. Y'all stay tuned.
2: Oh, that's Miss Bobby.
1: All right.
2: All right.
1: Do.
2: All right.

0: WELZ, good morning.
1: Intentional parenting.
0: Hey. Congratulations.
2: Intentional.
1: All right.
3: All right, you got the bell on you this morning.
0: Intentional. Now, who is this?
1: Donna Fribay.
3: Donna. She got it.
1: Never give up, Donna.
0: All right. The answer to the question is intentional parenting. When I told you I did not know the answer, I meant I did not know the answer.
4: Oh, is she hung up?
0: She hung up. Okay. But yes, indeed. Intentional parenting is the correct answer. Intentional parenting means making deliberate, conscious choices in raising your children based on your core values rather than just reacting out of habit, out of stress, or survival mode. And as a state, it is the opposite of autopilot parenting, shifting focus toward deep self-awareness, understanding behavior triggers, and actively connecting with your child. So that is intentional parenting. You set the goals for them. And you direct them in the goal, keep them focused on the goal in intentional parenting. It's not just a haphazard.
4: Yeah, yeah.
0: You don't adapt as you go.
4: Yeah.
0: You have a set step of direction that you want to go in, and you guide that child into that direction.
4: Yeah. Everyone has intentional great answers.
0: Active, yeah.
4: Godly, all of them had a whole lot of great answers.
0: WLZ, good morning.
1: Well, good morning.
0: And good morning. How are you this morning, Miss Puddin'?
1: I am fine.
0: Good.
1: Look, I'm just calling in for my humor today.
0: Okay. All right.
1: Okay. I was riding along the highway, and I was speeding. I mean, I was going fast. So I had to come up with a plan to get out of this ticket. So the officer came over, and I told him, I said, I knew I was speeding, and I'm so sorry. He says, first name. I said, Frida. He said, last name. I said, go, ma'am. The officer says, you're Frida, go, ma'am. Thank you so much. Have a great day.
0: Girl, Jose, are you listening? two for one.
3: He done heard them all. Maybe he's heard that one too. You go, Puddin'.
1: So next time you when they stop you, tell them your name is Frida, and he say last name, you say go man. And he say you're Frida go man. You tell them, okay, thank y'all. Have a great day.
3: Girl, you go. Yeah, I like that one. All right.
1: Lord,
3: great day.
1: You as well.
0: Lord, right. Help Puddin. Please help Puddin.
1: Look, I'm glad that he does not even know me, so I don't have to worry.
0: You don't think he know you?
3: He probably do.
1: No, he does not know me. I know he doesn't know me.
3: He probably do now. All right.
1: Okay. You guys have a great day.
3: If he don't, he know you now.
1: All right.
3: All right, then.
1: Bye-bye.
3: Oh, boy. You're listening to WELZ. Boy, this stuff, we enjoy this just as much, more so than y'all do, because we don't know the answers either. All right. It is 9:29 on this Tuesday morning, and we're going to put this out really fast, and we're going to be announcing it as well. The town hall meeting calling all pastors, parents, educators, community leaders, students, all citizens of Humphreys County. The Humphreys County Board of Supervisors and the Humphreys County School District presents community meeting about ongoing violence, crime in and around Humphreys County. It's going to take place at the O.M. McNair Gym, that's on Church Street, Tuesday, today, August 25th, starting at 5:30 p.m. There's going to be open Q&As with local leaders coming together to make a change. So if you have any questions or you have, oftentimes I believe in don't bring the problem, bring a solution. Or at least try to give a positive one. They're looking for positive input, not gossip, not he say, she say, not personal opinions. They're looking for a conglomerate of people we all can get together to try to help contain this problem in our community. And we're going to be airing it right here on WELZ. 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And it's going to be on WELZ 1460 AM. 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Yeah, you can pull it up on your phone. 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Yeah, there's 5 channels that you can get to hear the town hall meeting. Again, it begins at 5:30. Our station owner and our staff will be there to get the questions on the air. And if you have one, bring some solutions. Try and at least discuss it, okay? 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So we'll be here. I'll be here. He'll be at the O.M. McNair Gymnasium. Our staff, we're working for the community.

0: 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Get ready, cause your name one day will be called.
1: Wait, listening or not?
0: Yeah.
1: You gonna hear the call?
0: You might not hear it, but you gonna get it.
1: You gonna get it. You gonna get it. You ain't gotta be waiting on it.
0: Hey, there's humor in the music. Yeah, it is. Pastor, nobody say that, but you. I wouldn't dare say that, but you might not be listening. Yeah, but you'll hear it. Pastor, good morning, y'all. God, it has been one beautiful day. Boy, we get some rest, and I tell you, it's good to be here with you, and you on WELT 1460 AM, 100.3 FM. 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And we made the announcement. I'm going to make it one more time before we get out of here. 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We will be airing the town hall meeting at beginning at 5:30 this afternoon. Calling all pastors, parents, educators, community leaders, students, all citizens of Humphreys County, the Humphreys County Board of Supervisors, Humphreys County School District presents community meeting about the ongoing violence and crime in and around Humphreys County. It's going to take place at the O.M. McNair Gymnasium Tuesday, August 25th, beginning at 5:30. That's today, 5:30 p.m. O.M. McNair Gymnasium is located there on Church Street, very almost at the very end of Church Street. And the meeting will be there. There's going to be open Q&As with local leaders coming together to make a change. And bring your suggestions as well. Bring your suggestions. Not gossip. Not hearsay, he say. Bring your suggestions on how we all can make this community safer. Our children are losing their lives here, y'all. It's something we need to get together. And students, come as well. Let us know what we can do to help you. I think that's a good observation. I think the children can put their input in too. You think, Pastor?
1: Yes.
0: I think they can say something as well.
1: Children know a lot more than we give them credit
0: there
1: for.
0: There you go.
1: And they have answers to solutions.
0: Mm-hmm. Okay.
1: That we never consider.
0: Okay.
1: Therefore, we need to listen
0: to
1: our youth.
0: That's right, Pastor.
1: They have answers.
0: Mm-hmm.
1: And, you know, don't ridicule a child because of his plot. Sometimes we just need to put it to work.
0: Yeah.
1: Rather than because it's not my thought.
0: Yeah.
1: It's not mature enough for me.
0: Yeah.
1: We need to listen.
0: Yeah.
1: And then we need to adopt and adapt.
0: Okay. Adopt and adapt.
1: Okay. Adopt what they're saying. Adapt.
0: Yeah.
1: How can we make this work?
0: Yeah.
1: Because they're ventured in this as well. Every child.
0: Yes, they are.
1: Every child has a bullet with their name on it until we do something.
0: That's right.
1: And so listen to the children.
0: Yeah.
1: We don't have all of the answers.
0: That's right. Obviously, we don't because it's still happening.
1: We're still happening.
0: Yeah, so I think the students should come as well. Give us their input as well. So this is going to be a very interesting meeting.
1: Hello.
0: And let's come for something that is going to be positive so that we can make some solutions. First of all, it's already been said, we got to come from, they got to take them, you got to get them in the church. And if you don't get them in the church, you got to get some type of godly leadership. The question was about who is an intentional parent. Intentional mean you got to feed them what's going to make them safe, what's going to make them grow, what's going to make them listen, what's going to keep them alive. I'll say it again. Intentional parents will put something inside of their children that will keep them alive. So Just be mindful of that. It's 5:30. And we're also going to be on power107radio.com. You can put it up on your phone. And the station that's going to be airing the football game on Friday nights, our staff will be here airing that program as well. Power TV Channel 4. Yeah, it's going to be on Channel 4. So tune in and let's get some information that's going to help to save not only our children, our parents as well. Our parents are hurting, losing children, losing family members. That's not just the person that was killed that hurts. Their parents are hurting. Their sisters and brothers are hurting.
1: Yes. And wait a minute. And the victim, not the victim parent, but the person that actually do harm to somebody else, that family suffer.
0: And they're scared. And they got to be scared.
1: Yeah.
0: And if they're not, they should be. So
1: not only are the victims worried about it,
0: mm-hmm.
1: whoever family member that is that perpetrated
0: mm-hmm.
1: a harm to somebody else, mm-hmm. that family is impacted.
0: Yes, they are. Yeah.
1: They really are. And, you know, with that being said, you know, we really need, you know, to do this.
0: Yeah.
1: Bear in mind, one day you're going to hug your last hug. Kiss your last kiss and hear someone's voice for the last time. But you never know when that last time will be. So, brothers and sisters, we need to live every day as if it were our last time we will be with the person that we love. Every day.
0: Every day. That's true.
1: And you know, with the gun violence at the rate that it is now, your child can leave home, going to school, everything in order, and not make it home. Make it home in a body bag.
0: Oh, wow. That's a possibility.
1: That's
0: every
1: a possibility.
0: Every minute of the day. Yes,
1: so, right. And much as we hate to have this conversation,
0: that's true.
1: It is time for this conversation.
0: It is. It's past time.
1: It is time for... Yeah. The church is to be packed.
0: Yeah.
1: Stop
0: yeah.
1: talking about the preacher ain't preaching the way I want to preach. Somebody preaching the way you want to hear.
0: Somebody.
1: Go to somebody's church.
0: Yeah, that's right.
1: If you're not getting fed in this church, you don't have a good, I don't feel like I belong here, go somewhere else.
0: That's true.
1: Don't stop going to church because you don't feel good in one house.
0: That's right. That's true. That's true.
1: We got to get back into church.
0: Oh,
1: church don't save you, but you are saved through Jesus Christ. Mm-hmm. And what are the requirements? Mm-hmm. You go to church.
0: That's right. Yeah. Saved by grace. Huh. You got that grace. Got to have that grace.
1: What is it? Forsake not the assembling of yourself. Mm-hmm. And this is why we have dropped the ball. This is why we dropped the ball.
0: Mm-hmm.
1: The ball is just bouncing now.
0: Mm-hmm.
1: No control is out of everybody's reach.
0: Mm-hmm.
1: And we're trying to reach and we're knocking the old folks over trying to grab a ball.
0: Mm-hmm.
1: In reality, get right.
0: Mm-hmm.
1: Let us start going filling the church up. Mm-hmm. You know, I ain't taking my money to the church. Why not? You're giving it to everything else.
0: Oh, that's true. That is true.
1: So, well, I ain't feeding that preacher. Mm-hmm. Look, folk, let me tell y'all this. Preachers get a very small percentage of the money that you pay into the church.
0: Amen.
1: So it ain't like the preacher's taking your money.
0: Mm-hmm.
1: Your church has obligation, has responsibility, the same utilities you have at your house, the church has.
0: That's right.
1: It needs your fund. And if you're not funding the church, you might as well not be funding your home. And it's mighty strange. You know, Dr. Joe Jackson and I, we talk often. But one of the things, you know, it's mighty strange. We can't get you into church under normal circumstances, but then you want to use the whole building for your funeral. Your loved ones. You want a packed house.
0: Yeah.
1: Everybody want to come up here and talk about how good you were.
0: Mm-hmm.
1: Why not come to church?
0: And pack it.
1: and pack the church without it being somebody's funeral.
0: That's right. That is true. The word from a minister with the knowledge and experience, and our ministers, you know, I love our ministry. I say it every Sunday. We need to embrace our ministries. They are the messengers. You want to get a message? The messengers are bringing it, and it is so vital that you listen to somebody. You got to listen to somebody. Children, adults, parents, teachers, we have to start listening. All of us get together and decide what's going to work for our whole community. It is 9:57 on this Tuesday morning, and don't forget the meeting at 5:30. Okay. All right, we're out of here. We'll be back in the morning.
2: 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The state's annual Second Amendment sales tax holiday is coming up this weekend. 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
5: 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I'm JT Mitchell.

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0: Here's your Belzona and Humphreys County weather update from WELZ, the Delta's Groove. Partly to mostly cloudy for your Tuesday with a 40% chance of rain. Partly cloudy this evening with a chance of scattered thunderstorms after midnight and a low of 74. Tomorrow, mixed clouds and sun with a 50% chance of scattered thunderstorms and a high of 93. That heat index is going to be back up to about 108 tomorrow. 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
1: I'm Kelly Bennett for SuperTalk Mississippi News. The state's annual Second Amendment sales tax holiday is coming up this weekend. This Friday through Sunday, hunters and gun enthusiasts won't have to pay the sales tax on eligible firearms, ammunition, and hunting supplies. 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Stay up to date with all the latest Mississippi news by signing up for our free newsletter at supertalk.fm.
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4: 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Tanya J. Powers reports.
5: The first official day of fall is a little less than a month away, but Starbucks is rolling out its new autumnal menu, complete with the return of the iconic pumpkin spice latte. 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New fall food items include the chicken bacon protein pocket. 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
0: 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Here's your Belzona and Humphreys County weather update from WELZ, the Delta's Groove. Partly to mostly cloudy for your Tuesday with a 40% chance of rain. Partly cloudy this evening with a chance of scattered thunderstorms after midnight and a low of 74. Tomorrow, mixed clouds and sun with a 50% chance of scattered thunderstorms and a high of 93. That heat index is going to be back up to about 108 tomorrow. 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
1: I'm Caleb Saylors with the SuperTalk AgriNews Network, and here's your morning ag report. The USDA has announced that it will spearhead a major school lunch overhaul. The initiative is designed to make meals healthier and heavily restrict ultra-processed foods. Ag Secretary Brooke Rollins has more.
2: This is not easy. We are fundamentally changing how school lunches are procured, how they're cooked, how they're served, etc. And that just takes a significant amount of effort and energy. 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
1: Officials plan to release additional details about the school lunch plan in the coming weeks. 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
0: The lights are on, the stands are packed, and it's time for Cowboy football. Your Humphreys County Board of Supervisors, James Bankhead, Naylon Lee, Woodrow Johnson, Delrick Henderson, and Reggie Pinkston are proud to stand behind our Humphreys County High School Cowboys this season. From the first day of school to the final touchdown, let's show the Delta what Cowboy pride is all about. Humphreys County, we ride together, we win together. 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
0: Here's your Belzona and Humphreys County weather update from WELZ, the Delta's Groove. Partly to mostly cloudy for your Tuesday with a 40% chance of rain. Partly cloudy this evening with a chance of scattered thunderstorms after midnight and a low of 74. Tomorrow, mixed clouds and sun with a 50% chance of scattered thunderstorms and a high of 93. That heat index is going to be back up to about 108 tomorrow. 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
1: I'm JT Mitchell with Super Talk News, brought to you by Mama Justice. If you get injured and need representation, get a free legal consultation today by calling Mama Justice at 662-883-6262. Mississippi continues to see a surge in reading scores. Fourth graders have gone from 49th in the nation in 2013 to now number 9 in the nation. U.S. Education Secretary Linda McMahon on what she believes led to the improvement.
2: This was an innovation by a state, not by the federal government. And that is what the president continually says.
1: 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Critics of the fund say it's a way to give money to private schools rather than actually helping public schools.
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1: The first black man elected sheriff in Mississippi post-Reconstruction has passed away. The Claiborne County Sheriff's Department announced the death of Frank Davis. Davis made history in 1979 when he was elected to lead the county's law enforcement. He was also one of the founders of the Mississippi chapter of the National Organization of Black Law Enforcement Executives. Current Claiborne County Sheriff Edward Good Sr. and the department issued a statement saying Davis opened doors for other black law enforcement officers and will be deeply missed by the entire community. A 63-year-old pedestrian was killed when trying to cross an interstate in Jackson early Monday morning. According to the Jackson Police Department, a driver on I-20 near Gallatin Street hit the man before dialing 911. The driver said it was an accident and stayed on the scene until emergency personnel arrived. The identity of the deceased has not yet been released with Super Talk.
0: 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Partly to mostly cloudy for your Tuesday with a 40% chance of rain. Partly cloudy this evening with a chance of scattered thunderstorms after midnight and a low of 74. Tomorrow, mixed clouds and sun with a 50% chance of scattered thunderstorms and a high of 93. That heat index is going to be back up to about 108 tomorrow. 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

Emily's Lunch and Learn. Glad to have you here for August 25th. We started out with Aaliyah and Rock the Boat. On August 25th, 2001, after shooting the music video for Rock the Boat, Aaliyah would get on a plane, and the 22-year-old would die in a plane crash, leaving the Bahamas along with eight others. They were overloaded when the aircraft took off, and it went down pretty quick after that. It was a tragedy. Aaliyah had a great career and could have had an even greater career. And the song went to number 14 on the Billboard Hot 100.

Emily's Lunch and Learn is August 25th, and that was Mary J. Blige with Real Love from 1992 and her debut studio album, What's the 411? It would be her first hit, went to number 7 on the Billboard Hot 100. Up next, we've got another hit maker, Aretha Franklin, Freeway.

0: You're listening to WELZ, the Delta's Groove. And one thing we are is local, locally owned and operated. That's why we're on all over town. 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
0: 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Here's your Belzona and Humphreys County weather update from WELZ, the Delta's Groove. Partly to mostly cloudy for your Tuesday with a 40% chance of rain. Partly cloudy this evening with a chance of scattered thunderstorms after midnight and a low of 74. Tomorrow, mixed clouds and sun with a 50% chance of scattered thunderstorms and a high of 93. That heat index is going to be back up to about 108 tomorrow. 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

Emily's Lunch and Learn, Elton John, I'm Still Standing. On August 25th, 1970, a little-known 23-year-old singer named Elton John would play his first live show in the United States, co-headlining with David Ackles at the Troubadour in West Hollywood. And the show gave him rave reviews, and it was a big career boost for him in the United States, where he's definitely still standing as a big-time artist. Here's Jennifer Warnes and Joe Cocker.

Emily's Lunch and Learn, Jennifer Warnes and Joe Cocker, Up Where We Belong. That came out in 1982. It was in that movie, An Officer and a Gentleman. On August 25th, 2000, a gentleman by the name of Jack Nitzsche died, and he was the author for that Academy Award-winning Best Original Song, Up Where We Belong. The song itself did well, went to number one on the Billboard Hot 100, and was the number 27 song of the year of 1983. Here's Kiss.

0: Emily's Lunch and Learn Kiss with Rock and Roll All Night and Party Every Day. I wonder if Gene Simmons can still do that. August 25th, 1949, Boehm Chaim Wietz, not sure how to say his name. I'm probably not pronouncing it right. Was born in Israel. That's right. That is Gene Simmons's original name. Did you know he was married or was a partner with Cher for some time and Diana Ross? I think he's a little bit of a legend with the ladies anyway. So Rock and Roll All Night, the original version, came out in 1975 in April. And then the live version came out in October of 1975. The studio version only went to number 68 on the Billboard Hot 100. But the live version, which we just heard, went to number 12. We'll have more great tunes when we return. This is Emily's Lunch and Learn. 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
4: I'm Griffin Ray with Super Talk News, brought to you by Mama Justice. If you get injured and need representation, get a free legal consultation today by calling Mama Justice at 662-883-6262. The University of Mississippi has a total of 170 planned construction projects lined up to transform the main campus in Oxford. The project's estimated total value is right around $1.3 billion and will include creating new housing options, a new early childhood education center, additional parking, a renovated data center, a new school of accounting building, and many more. The new residence halls are considered a priority on campus and are expected to be done by the time students arrive for the 2027 fall semester. Additionally, multiple fraternity and sorority houses have planned upgrades or all new houses as part of the over $1 billion construction plans. The estimated completion date for all projects could be as late as 2029.
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4: The sports world is swarming after several NFL players, notably former Ole Miss athletes Daquan Wright and Xavier Harris, committed to play college football again with a different SEC school. Fox's Jeff Flock has more.
8: a man by the name of Daquan Wright. He was a tight end at Ole Miss last year. Got signed by the Eagles here in Philadelphia, then cut, then went to the Browns, got cut again, and now wants to go back and play at LSU. Judge in Louisiana ruled in favor of that player. College football not reacting well. Paul Feinbaum, the SEC Network commentator, said, "College football has officially plunged into the abyss. We've never been at a place like this before." The Oregon coach, Dan Lanning, saying, "If you invite somebody back to your team, that means you're kicking somebody else off." And he says, "I don't think that's fair."
4: Additionally, the SEC issued a statement on behalf of the presidents and chancellors saying that players who signed professional contracts should not be permitted to return to.
0: This is Did You Know Mississippi, and I'm Emily Tillman.
9: And now, ladies and gentlemen, here's Johnny.
0: Did you know that the famous Tonight Show host Johnny Carson went to college in Mississippi? Carson was born in Corning, Iowa on October 23rd, 1925. He hosted The Tonight Show from 1962 to 1992 and won 6 Emmys and a Peabody Award, among others. But from November 1943 to February 1945, he was in an elite Navy program to train officers, which put him at Millsaps College in Jackson. The program was called the V-12 program. Billy Mann, Carson's roommate there, said he was a very shy man until he got in his forum on stage or in front of a camera, then he was a born entertainer. He was a contributor to the school's newspaper, The Purple and White, mostly comical if you can believe it. He also put on magic shows as a magician and helped put on stage productions. One article I found by Kit Carson, which was his pen name, was called Etiquette at the Table, and it was from January 19th, 1945. I don't have time to read them all, so I'll leave you with the last tip. When the host appears with pajamas on and is brushing his teeth, it's usually time to go home. And that's been Did You Know Mississippi? I'm Emily Tillman. Here's your Belzona and Humphreys County weather update from WELZ, the Delta's Groove. Partly to mostly cloudy for your Tuesday with a 40% chance of rain. Partly cloudy this evening with a chance of scattered thunderstorms after midnight and a low of 74. Tomorrow, mixed clouds and sun with a 50% chance of scattered thunderstorms and a high of 93. That heat index is going to be back up to about 108 tomorrow. 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

Emily's Lunch and Learn. That was the stories with Brother Louie. On August 25th, 1973, Brother Louie goes to number one for the first of 2 weeks on the Billboard Hot 100. That song had originally been done by Hot Chocolate. That's right, you sexy thing. Hot Chocolate, where they went to number seven on the UK singles chart in 1973. But it would be the stories that would make it a hit here in the United States. Went to number one on the Billboard Hot 100, as we mentioned, and was the number 13 song of the year of 1973. Up next, we got Ace.

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1: Here's your midday ag report from the SuperTalk AgriNews Network. I'm JT Mitchell. Uproar continues after President Trump announced a new beef plan he believes will lower grocery prices. The issue at hand, according to domestic cattlemen, is that a 90-day window of tariff-free imports will be a major hit to the profits local producers are trying desperately to make. State Senator Andy Berry, also executive director of the Mississippi Beef Council, explains how the U.S. got to this shortage.
2: It's really something that happened several years ago, and that is drought across much of the country that caused a liquidation in our cow herd. And so simple, you know, those supply and demand curve went into effect there. And so when you've got low numbers and strong demand, that typically leads to higher prices. And so that's what we've seen.
1: Berry added that he really doesn't know where the influx of beef will come from, with other countries struggling too.
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4: Hello, everyone. 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

Molly's Lunch and Learn. Let's get started with our On This Day in Mississippi Music History. Jimmy Buffett, changes in latitudes, changes in attitudes. On August 25th, 1994, Jimmy Buffett would swim to safety after crashing his seaplane while trying to take off in Nantucket. That guy had a lifetime of adventures, didn't he? That song came out in 1977 and went to number 37 on the Billboard Hot 100. Went higher on the Easy Listening chart. It is easy to listen to. On August 25th, 2018, during her Reputation tour, Taylor Swift would headline a concert at the Nissan Stadium in Nashville, Tennessee. She had Tim McGraw and our Mississippi girl Faith Hill join her on stage for a performance of her country hit, Tim McGraw. Here it is, and I'll see you next time.

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0: 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From the first

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Let's show the Delta what cowboy pride is all about. Humphreys County, we ride together, we win together. Here's your Belzona and Humphreys County weather update from WELZ, the Delta's Groove. Partly to mostly cloudy for your Tuesday with a 40% chance of rain. Partly cloudy this evening with a chance of scattered thunderstorms after midnight and a low of 74. Tomorrow, mixed clouds and sun with a 50% chance of scattered thunderstorms and a high of 93. That heat index is going to be back up to about 108 tomorrow. 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

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Partly to mostly cloudy for your Tuesday with a 40% chance of rain. Partly cloudy this evening with a chance of scattered thunderstorms after midnight and a low of 74. Tomorrow, mixed clouds and sun with a 50% chance of scattered thunderstorms and a high of 93. That heat index is going to be back up to about 108 tomorrow. 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

From Jaketown to Louise and all that's in between, WELZ. If you like it, then we love it, and we play it right here on WELZ, the Delta's groove. Here at the Boys and Girls Clubs of the Mississippi Delta, we believe every child deserves a safe place

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Here's your Belzona and Humphreys County weather update from WELZ The Delta's Groove. Partly to mostly cloudy for your Tuesday with a 40% chance of rain. Partly cloudy this evening with a chance of scattered thunderstorms after midnight and a low of 74. Tomorrow, mixed clouds and sun with a 50% chance of scattered thunderstorms and a high of 93. That heat index is going to be back up to about 108 tomorrow. 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
0: 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Whether it's under the lights or in the classroom, our students show what hard work and heart can do. So grab your seat at the field, wear your school colors, and let's make some noise for the Rebels. Here's your Belzona and Humphreys County weather update from WELZ, the Delta's groove. Partly to mostly cloudy for your Tuesday with a 40% chance of rain. Partly cloudy this evening with a chance of scattered thunderstorms after midnight and a low of 74. Tomorrow, mixed clouds and sun with a 50% chance of scattered thunderstorms and a high of 93. That heat index is going to be back up to about 108 tomorrow. 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
1: Here's your Belzona and Humphreys County weather update from WELZ, the Delta's Groove. Partly to mostly cloudy for your Tuesday with a 40% chance of rain. Partly cloudy this evening with a chance of scattered thunderstorms after midnight and a low of 74. Tomorrow, mixed clouds and sun with a 50% chance of scattered thunderstorms and a high of 93. That heat index is going to be back up to about 108 tomorrow. 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
0: Here's your Belzona and Humphreys County weather update from WELZ, The Delta's Groove. Partly to mostly cloudy for your Tuesday with a 40% chance of rain. Partly cloudy this evening with a chance of scattered thunderstorms after midnight and a low of 74. Tomorrow, mixed clouds and sun with a 50% chance of scattered thunderstorms and a high of 93. That heat index is going to be back up to about 108 tomorrow. 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
1: Dirty South. 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West Coast feel me. Say what? Dirty South. Here we go. 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

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The lights are on, the stands are packed, and it's time for Cowboy football. Your Humphreys County Board of Supervisors, James Bankhead, Naylon Lee, Woodrow Johnson, Delrick Henderson, and Reggie Pinkston are proud to stand behind our Humphreys County High School Cowboys this season. From the first day of school to the final touchdown, let's show the Delta what Cowboy pride is all about. Humphreys County, we ride together, we win together. Here's your Belzona and Humphreys County weather update from WELZ The Delta's Groove. Partly to mostly cloudy for your Tuesday with a 40% chance of rain. Partly cloudy this evening with a chance of scattered thunderstorms after midnight and a low of 74. Tomorrow, mixed clouds and sun with a 50% chance of scattered thunderstorms and a high of 93. That heat index is going to be back up to about 108 tomorrow. 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
1: With the SuperTalk AgriNews Network, I'm J.T. Mitchell, and here's your closing market report. From the New York Cotton Exchange, October cotton is down 40 points to 87.08. December cotton is down 49 points to 88.34. From the Chicago Board of Trade, September soybeans are up 12 cents to $12.28 per bushel. November soybeans are up 13.5 cents to $12.37.75 per bushel. September corn is up 9 cents to $5.5 per bushel. December corn is up 8 cents to $5.23.5 per bushel. From the mercantile, August live cattle is down 198 to 218.10. October live cattle is down 265 to 210.95. August feeders are up 15 cents to 333.73. And September feeders are down 495 to 319.28. That's your closing market report. I'm J.T. Mitchell with the SuperTalk AgriNews Network.
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2: 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It is 5:06 on this Tuesday afternoon, and we have a special edition, a special program going on in the O.M. McNair Gymnasium. It's scheduled for right at 5:30 p.m. in about 23 minutes. There's going to be a town hall meeting calling all pastors, parents, educators, community leaders, students, all citizens of Humphreys County. Humphreys County Board of Supervisors, Humphreys County School District presents the community meeting about the ongoing violence, crime in and around Humphreys County. It's going to take place at the O.M. McNair Gymnasium right at 5:30 p.m. today, and that's in about 25 minutes today. There's going to be open Q&A questions with local leaders coming together to make a change. And we're going to be airing it right here on WELZ 1460 AM 100.3 FM W262 Belzona. 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Yes, we're going to be airing. 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Again, our station owner, Mr. Steve Rolick, is there setting up right now. So if you get your questions ready, make them to the point. Because time is of essence, of course, but they're going to be there as long as you have the questions that need be answering. Students, bring your questions. What is it that you need? What is it that will help your school, your community become less violent stricken? There is violence and crime in and around our Humphreys County area, and the citizens, elected officials, ministers, all are trying to get some of these problems contained, okay? So, in the meantime, we're going to continue with more music, and just give us a call if you have any questions. It's at the O.M. McNair Gymnasium on Church Street, starting exactly and promptly at 5:30 p.m. I am Sherry Williams. Give me a call. I'm here at the station. And if you can't connect or whatever, give me a call. We'll see if we can help you out, okay?

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1: If you like it, then we love it, and we play it right here on WELZ, the Delta's Groove. 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
2: Here's your Belzona and Humphreys County weather forecast from WELZ, the Delta's Groove. Clear to partly cloudy tonight with a low of 73, winds light and variable. Tomorrow, partly cloudy with a stray shower or thunderstorm possible. A high around 95 with a heat index 105. And tomorrow night, cloudy in the evening with scattered thunderstorms developing after midnight. A low of 72, winds light and variable. 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

0: This is a special announcement. The town hall meeting going on at O.M. McNair Gymnasium in 2 minutes. They're calling all pastors, parents, educators, community leaders, students, all citizens of Humphreys County. Humphreys County Board of Supervisors, Humphreys County School District is presenting a community meeting about the ongoing violence and crime in and around Humphreys County. It's taking place right now, Humphreys O.M. McNair Gymnasium, starting in about a minute. We're live streaming the meeting right now. We see a lot of our dignitaries, our elected officials, a lot of our students, a lot of our parents. 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I'm looking at the live stream. 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And they're getting ready to come on air right now. We see Miss Tamika James Jones getting at the podium, getting ready to get started. So tell everybody, get it streamed. If you have any questions, they're going to have QA questions and answers. Please get your information together. So they're getting ready to open up the forum right now. There's a live town hall meeting. We're streaming from the O.M. McNair. WELZ is airing it right now. I am Sherry Williams. Give me a call at 662-247-1744 if you have any questions, okay?
1: Okay.

0: Oh, they see. You know, we're talking
1: about.
0: Okay, that's
1: right. Test,
0: okay. Testing 1, 2, 3, testing. Yep. Ooh, we
2: little bit of trouble with his heart, so he might get up on the stage.
0: All right, we'll be getting started in about 2 more minutes. In about 2 minutes, we'll get started.
2: Anybody see my phone? Anybody see my phone? Look at my phone.
0: I don't know. Anybody?
3: Is this your name?
2: Hmm.

0: Okay. All right, sounds good. Thank you so much. She went to go get me a time off.
1: Oh, yeah, that's right.
0: Yeah. She went to go get me a time clock, so I need, Where's Jackson? Where are you? Thank you. Just turn it on. I'm going to let you do it. And they got another 5 minutes for it. And it's going to start here. I can look at this one. Go right here. This one's such a way here. Just look over there, too. Mm-hmm.
1: Okay.
0: Just look over there, too. There, you ready?
1: They got
0: you ready? You want me to start out and then you go or you coming up?
1: Out.
0: You want me to start out and you go? Okay. Huh? I'm trying to open it. Whatever. Good evening. Good afternoon, should I say. Good afternoon. All right. Thank you all so much. We are assembled today because it's time. This meeting will be what it should be. As we are gathered here this evening, Humphreys County, we have some talking to do. Not only do we have a bit of talking to do, but we have to get ourselves together. That's the best way I can say it. We've got to get ourselves together. And it's not going to be one part of the community. If you notice, I said Humphreys County. We got to get ourselves together. And it is at this moment and this time that hopefully we can find ourselves, that we can reset, reactivate. I had to see the past over here, repent. And we got to just get ourselves together. Today, we're here at this community town hall, and we're talking about our community. We're talking about our children. We're talking about our leadership. We're talking about our schools. We're talking about our churches. We're talking about our organizations. But again, it is time that we get ourselves together. We got to get ourselves together. This evening, we will have a welcome or opening by our Board of Supervisor, District 4 Supervisor, the Honorable Derek Henderson. And at that time, after that, we will have an invocation. And then we'll start the conversations. But I want you all, if you will, allow me just a minute, just to kind of let you know who's in the house and who's listening. Because this matter that we're finding ourselves in, we need all hands on deck. All hands on deck. So I'll start to my right and allow each one to introduce themselves and just to let you know who's sitting around this table. Because we need these ears to be open, and the voices that we will hear will share with us what we need to get ourselves together. Starting to my right.
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7: 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Kabir Kareem, State Representative, House District 41, and Chairman of the Mississippi Legislative Black Caucus.
8: Good afternoon. I'm Robert Sanders. I represent District 29, Bolivar and Sunflower County, and I'm also Alderman in the City of Cleveland.
9: Good afternoon. Supervisor Jerry Emerson, District 4. Pastor Watson, New Life St. Paul.

0: Good evening, Tim Powell, former public defender for Humphreys County.
1: Good evening, Humphreys County, Bellisle, Mississippi. 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
3: Real brief, read a quick scripture, Isaiah 40, in the third through the fifth verses. The voice of him that crieth in the wilderness, prepare you the way of the Lord. Make straight in the desert a highway for our God. Every valley shall be exalted, and every mountain and hill shall be made low. And the crooked shall be made straight, and the rough places plain. And the glory of the Lord shall be revealed, and all flesh shall see it together. For the mouth of the Lord has spoken it. Shall we pray? God of our weary years, God of our silent tears, Thou who has brought us thus far along the way, Thou who has by thy might led us into the light, keep us forever in thy path, we pray. Thank you, Lord, for this day. Thank you for what you have done, doing, and going to do. We pray now for our city, our state, our community. We bless you, Lord, for all of those who have gathered today in this room to come together with, to have a mind to study and to talk and to have a conversation about how we can deal with the enemy and the evil of this world. We pray now, Lord, for your divine protection, your leadership. Open our hearts and our minds, our understanding to receive what is that to be said on today. Let it ponder in our hearts that we may move to action, do those things that are prevalent and are good for us, that we may have a safe community. Not just for us, but for our children and for our children's children. And we thank you for all things. In Jesus' name we pray, thank God. And the people of the Lord said amen.
4: Amen.
2: I'd be remiss if I did not acknowledge our superintendent for the Humphreys County School District, Dr. Stanley Ellis, is also here. Dr. Ellis, thank you. Oh, also, yes, and also we have in our bleachers there our county attorney, the Honorable Noel Crook. So we're so glad to have you. Thank you so much. Thank you so much for being present, Mr. Crook. This is a solemn time in our community. Unfortunately, just this past Friday night, tragedy has struck again. Senseless, needless tragedy struck again. It is very unfortunate that I would stand here to say that this is not uncommon. It is not uncommon. But I will say this, it is home. It is happening here in our home in Humphreys County. Gunshots, bullets blazing, children dying. Children are dying. I was asked to do the state of the community That's the state of the community. That's the state of our community right now, where our children should be enjoying themselves, being able to freely play outside. Now parents are bringing children inside because they don't know whether or not someone's going to come through their community shooting guns, waving guns. It's time out. It's time out. And now all of us that are in here, and not just in here, all of us that are watching, we got to do something. And I don't care what anybody says. At this point, talk is cheap. Talk is nothing. We got to do something. We've got to parent our children. Our communities got to help to raise our children. It happened before, it can happen again, and it should be happening. We should be happy to see someone else being strong enough to see another child is doing something that's out there and say something. We need to be able to say something to children that are doing stuff. And parents, you got to be able to take it. When I call you and I see your child doing something they ain't got no business doing, don't be cussing me out. It's time out for that. And I don't know about any of you, but I got emotions that are all over the place. So whether it's at some point just feeling utter disgust, or at a point where I am just deeply sad. And with all of these emotions going on, I feel like sometimes most of you all, probably like me, we can't do it. We're just at a standstill and trying to figure out what do we do. So that's why we're here today. What do we do? We got to get ourselves together. That's what we got to do. We got to get ourselves together. At this time, we will have our chief of police who will give us a moment to just let us know his perspective, what's going on in the city of Belzoni. Chief, we'll give you. We're going to listen. We're going to listen. We're going to listen. Chief, come on. Thank you so much for coming.
4: Thank you all so much for coming today. It's unfortunate that it takes something so tragic to bring us to this moment. But can we be honest in the room? All of us play a part in what's going on in our community. It's not just the Belzoni Police Department. It's not just the Humphreys County Sheriff's Department. It's not just the Humphreys County Schools. But it's parents. His loved ones, his family members. I oftentimes say, if you see something, say something. You know, we have this mantra that the police want us to do their work. No. It takes all of us working together to ensure that when someone do something, they be held accountable for what they do. Police don't know everything, but I guarantee you there's someone in the room who have seen something and know something. And if you don't come with the information, what are we going to do? We have an active investigation working collectively with the Mississippi Bureau of Investigations, who are so kind to help us in this investigation. We're asking that you would be patient with us as we try to make sure that those who are out here recklessly taking the lives of our young people be held accountable. But if you see something, say something. If you know something, say something. Are we afraid that if I say something, something is going to happen to me? That's not always the case. I will assure you that the information you bring is confidential information. But we need these people who are doing these reckless things in our community to be taken in and held accountable. Amen? So if you see something, say something. Not just the Belzona Police Department, Sheriff Morgan. We're here. We're listening. But it's going to take all of us to work together to ensure Humphreys County is a safe place. Amen.

0: At this time, we will have our supervisor from District 4, the Honorable Derek Henderson Sr., and then after that, we will have our school resource officer, Officer Edward Hunter, to then come at this time.
1: Good evening. I think we way past the welcome. But anyway, we want to, on behalf of the Humphrey County Board of Supervisors, the City of Belzoni, the Aldermen, and all the elected officials around this table, we want to welcome each and every one of you all for coming out and showing that you care about the love of our children. And again, we thank you for coming out.

0: Good evening. My name is Officer Edward Hunter. I'm a school resource officer here at Humphrey County High School. And what school resource officer all about is being a mentor, being a big brother, being a role model for the students here at Humphrey County. And one of our main roles is try to make an impact upon every child that comes through the doors. What we try to do, at being an officer, we try to motivate children, you know, to come to school with a fresh mindset, get the education, and do well, not only in school, but on the streets. So our school was impacted by the gun violence, and most of the kids here were very impactful. Emotion was everywhere. A lot of them just can't focus up on the work right now because they were so impactful by the loss of the person. What we be trying to do, you know, talk to each one individual, and we try to encourage them. You know, you going through something at home, you got us, you got the administrator, and you can come talk to us individual, and we'll try to, you know, get them solution of what they can do. We must talk about what impact and effect on these young people, which included peer pressure, the conflict, social media dispute, the trauma, and accessible to firearm. Our community violence prevention work best when family, school, and law enforcement all working together. And we have been working together with the community, especially the parent. And we've been providing safety measure. You know, if you see a child with a firearm or something, it's okay to report it to the officer, whether it's us in the school or whether it's law enforcement. And when you find out that the child got a firearm, be bold and have a conversation with them, let them know that it's not healthy for them having a firearm. And teach them, you know, the safe use of firearm, what it's all about. And the last thing I'm gonna say is we need to work together, show up for the community every day, and make sure every child know that they got a safe hazard when they talking to an officer, and most of their business is gonna be confidential, so they ain't got to worry about peer pressure or other student or children in their group, you know. And that's it.
1: So it is at this time now that we want to hear from you. You've heard from us, and now we want to hear from you. We have Mr.
2: What's his first name? Calvin Jefferson.
1: We have Mr. Calvin Jefferson. Is he here? Miss Barbara Hudson.

0: Bom. It's 5 minutes. I timed it. So it's 5 minutes. Okay. Our children are worth fighting for. Good afternoon, everyone. When I received this message and realized that we were gathering here because of a concern that affects so many of us, I knew this was a conversation we could not afford to ignore. This was personal to me. I have two black males that I've raised. I was a school nurse for 15 and a half years, and these children here were my children. When I was there, you didn't have to worry about them. I took care of them. They were my children. It is personal because we live here. We have children here, grandchildren, nieces, nephews, cousins, friends, neighbors. And when something threatens the safety of our children, it threatens us all. I want you to think back to when your child was born. You think about those little babies, those little hands and feet, those first steps, those first words that was beautiful and innocent. And every parent looked at their child and dreamed. We dreamed that they would grow up healthy, get an education, get a career, have a family, and somebody become somebody great one day. Now you fast forward, middle school, high school. Our children began developing their own identities. They're influenced by friends, social media, entertainment, peer pressure, drugs, conflict, and everything they see around them. And we have to remember that their brains are still developing. It's this area called the limbic system, responsible for judgment, impulsive control, planning, decision-making, continue developing to their young adulthood. So when we see teenagers making impulsive or irrational decisions, that doesn't mean that we need to excuse their behavior. But it does mean that as adults, we have the responsibility to guide them. Parents, we cannot watch our children every second of every day, I know. And that because I am a parent. I'm not a perfect parent. I never claim to be. I've had to fight for my children, educate them, correct them, guide them, and I continue to fight for them. But we have to pay attention. We got to know our children. We got to know their friends. We got to know where they're going. We got to know what they're watching. And most importantly, notice when they have changes. We see children with hoodies pulled over their heads at school, and they're wearing them, and it's hot. Pull the sleeves up. They may be cutting themselves. Most often, we have to notice something. If your child becomes withdrawn, angry, secretive, aggressive, suddenly changes his grades, his behavior, he started being dismissive when we just say, oh, he's just being an actual teenager. No. So let's talk about drugs. And while we're talking about mental health, we have to be willing to talk honestly about the drug use that we have here, right? It's natural that there are medical benefits that people want to argue about. But today, I'm talking about medical marijuana not for appropriate adult use. I'm not talking about that. I'm talking about our children and their developing brains. Marijuana can affect memory, attention, learning, decision-making, emotions, reaction time. Young people can experience anxiety and paranoia. Mental health effects associated with drug use. So we cannot tell our children that marijuana is harmless, right? And parents, I say this with love, is because I don't want us normalizing marijuana. When we see kids come up on the campus, we see parents, and I've done this many times, seen parents drive up marijuana beaming out of the car, and you got little kids in the inside of it getting pulled out. Okay? So I say this as a child using drugs, don't simply say, at least it could be something worse. Ask why. Are they being pressured? Are they being bullied? Are they struggling with anxiety or depression? Are they cutting themselves? Is it trauma? Is it anger? Are they being molested or hurt in the home? Are they trying to fit in? We have to address this behavior, but we also have to address the reason behind it. We want to talk about the gun violence, but we got to find out the root cause. Y'all say root cause? I'm finna tell you something. Okay, Because substance use, mental health, and conflict violence can intersect, we cannot wait until a child is failing school or getting suspended, becoming aggressive or involved in violent situations before we decide there's a problem. So with this gun safety, first of all, we got to have honest conversations about this. We need to start teaching them early on about gun safety. How many gun safety programs have we had in the school this year? When I was there, we did it. When Ms. Allen was there, we did it. Gun safety. How many? How many drug education programs that we did in the school? How many? When I was there, Ms. Allen was there, we did it. All right? So, in a home, when children or teenagers live or visit, secure it. It needs to be locked, inaccessible to children, and keep ammunition secured separately. And parents, you ask yourself, if my child wanted to get a firearm in their home tonight, could they reach it? You ask that question. If they needed to get access to a firearm today, could they get it? Then the next question you want to ask, if I send him to my friend's house or my neighbor, would he have access to a firearm? Do they lock it up? That's a question you need to ask, right? So there's a bigger problem than just one person, and parents can't do this alone. Teachers, counselors, coaches, healthcare providers, pastors, mentors. What happened to the mentors? I remember that. They taking on a young man when they see him acting up. Don't just laugh behind that parent back. Call them. We need a 360, life 360. When I grew up, I couldn't go around the corner with Graves Bond without my mama got a call. She knew where I was. She had life 360 before it was even created. Life 360. That's what we need in Belzoni, community life 360. Everybody's afraid to call and tell a parent what your child is doing, how your child is acting, what's wrong. I detect something is different with him today. We're afraid to talk to each other. We won't even call each other and say something about it. But you'll laugh behind each other's back. I was fighting hard at this school to educate kids about drugs. Walking up and down that hallway, doing drug-free rallies, parade rallies up and down the streets. And all the time, somebody was going behind my back trying to introduce it to my own. And I was fighting hard, educating them as well. Okay, so I'm telling you, we got to work hard. It's a community thing. We got to reach together. Everybody want to come together and say this, little dad. We got to stop. But no, there are plans. I got some prevention plans for you. I got it. Just listen to me. Our community improvement plan. We need to bring together these school, parents, youth organizations, healthcare providers, faith-based. Everybody needs to come together and build a coalition. We here today, then we need to develop a group. And everybody have a part to play, right? We need to find local funding and money so that we can start educating about gun violence. We have to pay for those programs for those providers to come in there and to do these events for those kids. When I used to do that community health fair, where I had over 60-some people throughout the community to come in and educate, am I right? They taught on depression. Depression is real. Anxiety is real with these children. When I was in that school 15 years, every year I had to carry a child on my side that was dealing with anxiety, panic attacks, falling out on the floor. But we don't know that, do we? Don't nobody know that. I'm telling you what I seen for 15 years and why my passion was so hard, why I even went back to school for these kids, right? So I'm telling you, expand mentoring, trust-based relationships. We got all these preachers, all these churches, right? So we developed this coalition, then we need to have a pastor group that's going to create a mentor program for these young men that's sitting out here that don't understand and don't have no father in the home or who lost their dad. So you got young men dying. There's children losing dads, right? Okay, so we got that. It's more. Strengthen your school-based prevention programs. We don't have those programs there. We're focused on education. We want grades. We want these test scores to come up. But we got to also have those programs in there. And I used to fight so hard with them about them programs for those kids. And I was not going to shut up when they wouldn't let me do it. I tell them, I said, look, this is what we're getting federal money for. We're getting federal money for this. We're getting federal money for that. I need it. I need it. I need it. We finna do this. And that's what we got to do. We got to be aggressive. We got to improve mental health services. We need some more mental health services available for these kids. Mental health is poor. And we need to be able to have a place where they can go and talk about these things they're going with. Promote safe. It's three more. I'll be done with you. Okay, by four. Provide safe firearm storage. We got to teach them how to deal with the firearm storage, getting access to it, right? I had that issue. My son started wanting to use drugs. Then the first thing he did, he wanted a gun. Do you know how many guns I throwed away I found? Ooh, I throwed away some guns. I got rid of them because every chance I try to get one. And I said, if you ever think you're going to bring another one here, you won't live here no more. We just got to speak up and say what you can't do. We can't be their friends. We can't allow them to tell us what they're going to do. We got to teach resolution conflict. I tell them all the time, at least if we fight and we argue, we can get up the next day and see each other. I fought with plenty of people when I was in school. But we love on each other now. And we got to teach them about conflict resolution. Don't just tell them every time somebody hits you, you better knock them out. Talk to them. Talk to the parent. Try to figure out what happened. And let's work it out. Support these families. You got a lot of poor families that don't have it. Can't be there for their children. We got to support them. We got to take them on. We got to piggyback them. We got to help them. Measure progress. And that way we'll be able to set a goal, a timeline, and we'll be able to come up with some measurable goals and see if there's a change. And I'm really interested in us doing this Life 360. Thank you.
1: At this time, we have our students' perspective, Mr. and Ms. Humphreys County High School. I'll give them a minute to come down. You know, we got to listen to our children. They're the ones that are in the trenches, as it's been said. They're the ones who have the friends. They're the ones that are part of the group chats, the snaps, the Snapchats, and all of that. So we got to listen to our children. Parents, know what's going on with your children and social media. When you see Messenger and Snap and all of that stuff, and your child can't let go of their phones, I don't care if they 12th grade. We need to figure out what's going on with these children and social media, because that's how a lot of this stuff is traveling. Where to be to? Where to be at when stuff jump off? That's our responsibility, parents.
2: Before I begin, I would like to ask everyone to join me in a moment of silence for the lives we've lost to violence in our community. Good evening. My name is Reagan Lloyd. Tonight, I stand before you not only as Ms. Humphreys County High School, but as a student, a classmate, a friend, and a granddaughter who's lost her grandfather to the acts of violence here in the community. So, yes, this is personal. Recently, our school and our entire community experienced heartbreaking loss with the deaths of the two Humphreys County High School students. Their lives did matter, and their absence is something that our classmates, teachers, families, and the community will continue to feel for many years to come. No student should walk into school carrying the pain of losing a friend, classmate to violence. No parent should continue to feel for many years to come. No student should walk into school carrying the pain of a friend, classmate to violence. No parents have to fear.

0: forgive a little quicker, and check on our friends, and never take another day or another person for granted, because tomorrow is not promised. May we continue to pray for the families, friends, classmates, and the loved ones who were affected by this tremendous loss. Thank you, and may God continue to bless the May God continue to bless Ja'Cameron and Christian, Humphreys County High School, and the entire community. Thank you.
1: Good evening, everyone. My name is Shadarius Smith, and I'm a senior at Humphreys County High School. I'm also new to the title Mr. AC Chess for 2026-2027 school year. And the violence in this community has reached its limits, as we all have seen this past year, yet alone month itself. As a big brother, as a son, as a nephew, as a cousin, I can truly stand before you and say so much about grief, and not just the thought of it, but it can literally put you in a place most will find hard to get out of. Lose someone is hard, as we see, but preventing it is easy. Prevention starts with creating an environment where youth feel valued and secure by investing in community-led programs offering student engagement activities for mental health, job training, or even conflict resolution spaces such as weekly communication sessions, or talking to a trusted mentor or even someone of value to you about something that may seem difficult to you. As a victim of falling short, left behind, not heard, not seen, not understood, not able to think in times of frustration or even anger. Retaliation, aka get back, it doesn't bring back that loved one. It doesn't even bring satisfaction to you, because what's done is done. How you adjust and carry on for them is the alternative. Choosing not to retaliate is the ultimate sign of strength. It breaks a cycle of pain that only destroys future and proves that you have the power to write a different story for your life. Lastly, as a close friend and a loved one in the class of 28, my heart goes out to you and the family of Ja'Cameron Praise during this difficult time. Losing someone of so much life and happiness is a profound tragedy. There are no words that can truly ease the weight of this grief. Please know that your feelings and sadness are deep shared deeply. And it is important to lean on each other for support, and I mean truly, because you're going to need it to navigate the days ahead. In Cam words, my bills on the trippin'.

Bell's only tripping. Keep that in mind. At this time, do we have Mr. Walker, Anthony Walker? Okay. Okay. Voice of our community, Mr. Anthony Walker. And then after that, if Mr. Jefferson is here, we will hear from Mr. Calvin Jefferson. And then after that, we'll take the time to start listening to our solutions. We've heard some, but then we also have some other folks here that will offer solutions as well. So at this time, Mr. Walker.

0: Good evening.
1: That's it?
0: I said good evening.
2: Good evening.
0: I was asked to come here by Mr. Derrick Henderson. I just want to thank him for letting me be able to come to this platform and be able to speak right now. And I'm speaking from what I see out in the community. I might bump a few heads. I might rub you the wrong way. It's okay, though. It's okay. It is what it is. At the end of the day, I'm still going to smile and speak to you. I'm just speaking the real. That's it. Now, let's get to the point at hand. I'm just going to be honest. Parents, we failing. When I say we failing, we failing. And not just the parents, the community. If I had to grade our community, we're an F right now. We are an F. And what I say that is, it's going to take more than just the parent. I get it. I get it every day. It's the parent. And people always put it on the parents. But it's outside the home is where it starts at. So when I say this,

0: Let's say, for example, your kid come in the house every day from school with a book bag and a hoodie on their head. You don't say nothing to them. Hey, that's it. It's 102 degrees outside. Ain't no way you gonna tell me. First of all, that's just me. If it's 100, I'm thinking something wrong with you anyway. So I'm gonna go right behind you. I'm making my business. Even when you leave, it don't make no difference because it's my house. And I'm gonna go in your room. And I'm gonna see with everything you brought up in here and everything that you got up in here. I mean everything. You can't be their friend. That's what you birthed them here for. You didn't birth them here to be their friend. It don't work that way, parents. It don't work that way. And even with the community, I'm just gonna be honest. Sheriff Department, Police Department, y'all might write me 100 tickets when I say this. But y'all disappointed. Y'all disappointed. And hey, at the end of the day, I ain't doing it for no amens. I'm just speaking for what I see. I'm just speaking for what I see, guys. Hey, the reason I'm saying this, it's no way. I'm driving the bus. I'm telling you my story. I'm driving the bus. I seen a kid come out the house with the biggest gun I ever seen in my life on his hip. And I'm saying to myself, please don't let these kids on the bus look and be nosing like I'm doing. He ain't had no shirt. Man, the biggest gun you could possibly find. Sheriff Department, Police Department, ain't no way you gonna tell me I see this, but y'all don't see it. It's no way. It's no way y'all don't see this. Now I'm gonna tell you why you don't see it. And I'm gonna tell you exactly why you don't see it. You in the corner sleep. You at the house sleep. You doing something you ain't got no business doing. I'm just being honest. I'm calling a spade. I do on my platform, and I ask a survey, do you feel safe in your community? Many people told me no. I ain't gonna call no name. It's some people on the board said no. The alderman don't feel safe. We don't feel safe in our own town. That pops on a light bulb for me. Like, if one or two things got to happen, we got to crack down, or I got to pack them and leave. It's just simple as that. We failing, guys, ladies and gentlemen, boys. We failing. When I say failing, we failing miserably. Kids come out. They do whatever they want to do. They come out on the street. Police, y'all pay right by them. Y'all pay right by them. Pump out, y'all pay right by them. I said, well, I guess they ain't see nothing with no, they ain't see nothing, so I guess they good. But ain't no way in the world I see it, y'all don't see it. Now, calling a spade. This had to grow on me. I'm going to call your number. You got to live with it. Chief, I'm just gonna be honest, brother. We'll call spade spade. I haven't seen you. And I'm just calling a spade. No hard feelings, though. No hard feelings. But I'm calling a spade. If we don't see you or the sheriff, man, we're not here to say, I don't know what he's doing. It's not my business what he's doing, but I know what I see that he ain't doing, and I don't see him. I don't know if you come out late night or what, but I don't see you. I ain't trying to, you might write me 200 tickets. I can't do them, but pay them. But I'm just calling how I see you. It's things that we can do in the household, and also things y'all can do as a police department and a sheriff department that could be done. Like when you see a whole lot of people together like that, young guys, y'all got to rush that spot. Y'all, and whatever they got that they don't supposed to have, they got to up it. They got to up it. It's just similar to that. Cause the kids that walk around, man, freelancing, it don't make them no difference. They just freelance. I can imagine how the older people feel right now. The older people, they scared to death. I try to stay out of the young guy way. I tell him, hey, you can have it. You can have it, brother. Hey, I've been approached by a couple of them. You can have it. Because it's not worth it. Parents, we're not going to sit here and get bad to the police department. We're going to get on y'all, too. Y'all ain't doing y'all job. Y'all ain't doing y'all job. Just like Ms. Jones said. Just like Ms. Jones said. They call your phone, tell you Jack got something. You're going to tell her something else. That ain't what I call you for. I call to tell you Jack got this gun. And you need to be down here. You going to tell me Jack ain't got no gun. I'm sitting here looking at this boy with this gun. What you think I'm calling you for? We're going to uphold him. And then when something happened, it's why you didn't tell me. Because what happened Friday night, believe it or not, it affected a whole lot of people. Even the other young man death, it affected a whole lot of people, man. And it's just senseless, man. We didn't lost more kids. I'm 45 years old. We didn't lost more kids in the last five years than we didn't lost in my whole 45 years of living. That's crazy. That's crazy. And they, sir, chief, they don't respect y'all. When I came up and the police we had, when you see them, you know what time it was. It was time to get out and die. If you're gonna do something, you better go do something somewhere else, because they're gonna hear me up, they're gonna let you have it. But I ain't gonna bore y'all, but hey, I'm just saying what I see. Parents, the kids, they crying out, man. They crying out. They don't know how to act. So this they on the outlast. They don't know nothing else. Because we don't sit down and tell them, look, talk to me, son. Talk to me, daughter. Let me know what's going on. As long as they get in that room with their phone, we good, because we ain't got to hear their mouth. I say it all the time on my platform. You can take it how you want. This is a bloodshed generation. These kids ain't going to stop if they see bloodshed. They don't want to fight. And the consequence of when they do commit an act, it's nothing to be done. But I guarantee you, if I up a pistol and shoot somebody, I bet y'all come and get me. Y'all gonna come and get me, you ain't gonna have to search it, no, you gonna come straight and come and get me. So I'm asking myself is, like what? Are they scared of these guys or what? But I'm gonna tell you what's gonna happen and we're gonna seize, and y'all can take it how you want to, I'm gonna tell you what's gonna happen. We're gonna seize. When it happened, but one of the police department killed one of our kids, it's gonna happen. Because when they draw on them, they're trained to draw and shoot back. And when they hit them, I'm just gonna be honest, it's too late. Because y'all had to teach them early. It's too late. Because that's the only way it's gonna stop, and that's the only way, and we're gonna get an uproar with it. Because what? It's the police department. They shot my kid. That's what it is. It's gonna be an uproar. You're gonna ready to protest and tattle the town down. You're gonna ready to tear them down. So hey, I'm afraid that one of the officers gonna draw down and they just gonna pull the trigger. I'm just gonna be honest. I hate to see it, but it's coming to that point. So they just pull up on the scene and do what they had to do. But once again, man, we gotta do better as a community. I ain't speak for myself. I try to help out as much as I can around the community, as much as I can. I've been dealing with kids all my life. Even when I was a kid, I've been dealing with kids all my life. And I just love being around them. To see what happened Friday, it shook up a lot of people. Just to see that kid leave out your eyesight and walk out that gate, and you know you'll never see him again. That wasn't the plan. His plan was to come to school with money and register for school. That was his plan. He was ready to get right. He was ready to do what he had to do. He's not a perfect kid by far, which is nobody, even an adult. He wasn't perfect, but he was trying. I promise he was trying, because I asked a lot of questions about him before this incident even happened. So he was trying. So once again, community, let's just try to tighten up and just try to do a little bit better.
1: Thank you, Mr. Walker. We needed to hear that. And now, is Mr. Jefferson here? I don't think so. Okay, it is now at this time. Is Ms. Woods here? Mariana? I don't think she's here. Is she here? Okay. Mariana Woods. And then after that, we've heard now, you know, we got to get it right. The next step, of course, would be that of our solutions and next steps. And then we will have Brother Joe Wilson, Reverend Kevin Hennett, and then we'll wrap up.

Good evening. My name is Mariana Woods, and I am an 11th grade student at Humphreys County High School. Tonight, I am not standing before you as a politician. I am not standing here because I have all the answers. I am standing here as a young person asking for something that should be simple. I want to live. I want my classmates to live. I want the younger children coming behind us to grow up believing that there is a future bigger than the violence happening around us. We should not have to keep dying for change to happen. We deserve a chance at life. Recently, our community lost one of my classmates to senseless gun violence. A young person with a future. A young person who should still be walking the halls of our school, laughing with friends, making plans, and preparing for adulthood. Instead, another family is grieving. Another classroom has an empty seat. Another group of students is trying to understand something that should never have happened. And we have to ask ourselves, how many more? How many more young people have to die before we decide that enough is enough? We are not talking about young people dying from old age or natural causes. We are talking about premature deaths caused by gun violence. These are deaths that can be prevented. And that means we have a responsibility to prevent them. Our community needs structure. We need guidance. We need support. And we need accountability from everybody. Not just students, not just parents, not just police officers, not just teachers, everybody. We need increased patrols in areas where large groups of people gather and where violence frequently occurs. We need better surveillance around our athletic fields, parks, schools, and other community gathering places. We need to seriously address loitering in areas where trouble repeatedly occurs. We need crossing guards and visible safety patrols around our schools again. And when the community establishes a youth curfew, I know we don't want to talk about it. It needs to mean something. When that 9 o'clock whistle goes off, young people should not be wandering the streets with nowhere to go and nothing positive to do. But keeping young people home is only part of the answer. What are we giving young people to do? We need community leagues, bring back and strengthen Little League football, give our children cheerleading, basketball, tennis, soccer, flag football, mentoring programs, youth leadership programs. We already have clubs and organizations in our schools, and students need to take advantage of them. But adults also have to encourage us, transport us, coach us, mentor us, and show up for us. You cannot simply tell young people stay out of trouble without giving them somewhere positive to go. We need more community involvement in our schools. When there is a football game, basketball game, school program, or community event, we need parents there. We need mothers there. We need fathers there. We need grandparents, pastors, coaches, business owners, elected officials, mentors, and community leaders there. Children should not have to raise themselves, and children definitely should not be raising their parents. We need adults to be adults. We need parents to know where their children are. We need parents to know who their children are with. We need parents to know when their children have access to guns, drugs, alcohol, or dangerous situations. And when adults knowingly allow children to repeatedly engage in dangerous or violent behavior without intervention, there has to be accountability. Because parenting does not stop when your child walks outside the front door. At the same time, families need support. Some parents are struggling, some families are grieving, some young people are angry, some people are traumatized. Some of us has experienced so much death that we are beginning to think funerals are supposed to be a normal part of being a teenager. We are not. They need mental health services that are easy for families to access. We need individual counseling.
We need group therapy. We need grief counseling, not only for students after someone dies, but for the entire community. Because when violence happens over and over again, the trauma does not disappear after the funeral. It follows us back to school. It follows us home. It follows us to football games. It follows us when we hear a loud sound. It follows parents every time their child leaves the house. And while we are talking about protecting lives, we also need to talk about healthcare in our community. We need a hospital. We need after-hour clinics. We need somewhere families can go when a child gets sick and when someone is seriously injured or when an emergency happens after regular business hours. Right now, many families have to drive 20 miles or more just to get medical help. That is not right. In an emergency, 20 miles can make a difference. What happens when someone is shot? What happens when someone have a heart attack? What happens when a child cannot breathe? What happens when an elderly person becomes seriously ill? What happens when a mother has an emergency in the middle of the night? We should not have to get in a car and race to another town or another county just to receive emergency medical care. If we are serious about saving lives, then healthcare access has to be part of this conversation too. Our community deserves a hospital. Our community deserves after-hour medical care. Our community deserves somewhere to go when an emergency happens. Where you live should not determine whether you can get help in time. People in small communities deserve access to quality health care just like people in large cities. Because protecting our community does not only mean preventing violence. It also means making sure help is there when a life needs to be saved. Parents are already afraid. Students are afraid. I know young people my age who talk about wanting guns, not because they are trying to be tough, but because they do not feel safe. Think about that. We live in a small community, yet some of our children believe they need to carry a gun just to protect themselves. That should disturb every adult sitting in this room. When a teenager believes a gun can protect them better than the adults and systems around them, something has gone terribly wrong. And guns are not our only problem. Drugs are destroying parts of our community. Young people are being exposed to drugs at younger and younger ages. We are seeing children who should be worried about homework, sports, video games, dances, and graduation, becoming involved with smoking, drinking, drugs, and even the distribution of drugs. That is not normal, and we cannot normalize it. We cannot shrug our shoulders and say, that is just the way it is around here. No, it is how it is because somewhere along the way, we started accepting things that should have never been acceptable. And tonight, I am asking us to stop accepting them. I also want to challenge our justice system and law enforcement. Our community needs to trust that the law will be enforced fairly, consistently, and without favoritism. There are people in our community who believe that relationships, family connections, status, and who someone knows sometimes matter more than accountability. Whether you call that favoritism, nepotism, or simply a lack of trust, their perception is dangerous. When evidence exists, people expect investigations to be taken seriously. When someone repeatedly commits violent acts, people expect the justice system to protect the community. And when citizens believe that good people are questioned and stopped while those responsible for serious crimes are not confronted with the same urgency, trust disappears. I am not saying every officer is bad. I am not saying every judge is wrong. I am saying that every person who has power must be willing to be held accountable for how their power is used. No title should put anyone above accountability. Not a police officer, not a judge, not an elected official, not a teacher, not a parent, and not a student. Accountability has to apply to all of us. Families also need to have difficult conversations that we often avoid. Parents should consider life insurance and plans that protect their families financially.
No parent should have to think about burying a child, but families should not be left financially devastated on top of unimaginable grief. Still, our greatest goal should be to make sure those policies are not needed for our children anytime soon. We should be planning graduations, not funerals. We should be buying prom dresses and suits, not funeral clothes. We should be taking senior pictures, not choosing pictures for memorial programs. We should be watching our children cross stages, not lowering them into graves. Our children deserve better. My generations deserve better. And the children coming behind us deserve better. But better will not happen because we held one town hall meeting. Better will not happen because everybody says this has to stop and then goes home and continue doing the same things. We need action. We need increased patrols. We need surveillance in high traffic and high risk areas. We need crossing guards. We need youth curfews that are enforced. We need youth programs. We need community sports. We need mental health resources. We need group therapy. We need grief counseling. We need parents present. We need community members inside our schools. We need consequences when guns are placed in the wrong hands. We need law enforcement that our community can trust. We need a justice system that treats people fairly. We need a hospital. We need after-hour medical care. We need emergency health care that does not require families to travel more than 20 miles just to get help. We need adults who will mentor young people. We need young people to make better choices too. Students, we have a responsibility in this. We cannot ask adults to save our community while we continue making decisions that destroy it. Put the guns down, put the drugs down. Stop thinking that fighting, shooting, carrying guns, or hurting somebody makes you strong. Real strength is graduating. Real strength is walking away. Real strength is breaking a cycle your family may have been trapped in for generations. Real strength is living long enough to become the person you were created to be. To every leader in this room, I am asking you, please do not let this meeting end with speeches. Create the plans. Fund the programs, increase the patrols, improve access to health care, support our schools, support our parents, support our young people, fix what is not working, listen to the young people, hold people accountable, and come back together to tell this community what has actually changed. Because we are tired of waiting for another tragedy before everybody becomes concerned. We are tired of hashtags after somebody dies. We are tired of rest in peace shirts. We are tired of balloon releases. We are tired of candlelight vigils. We are tired of memorials. We are tired of crying. We want our classrooms alive. My classmate is gone because of gun violence. We cannot bring that life back, but we can decide that this loss will not be ignored. We can decide that another child will not have to become the reason for the next town hall meeting. We can decide that enough is enough. Please do not wait until another mother is crying. Do not wait until another father is standing beside a casket. Do not wait until another teacher has an empty desk in the classroom. Do not wait until another student has to stand at this microphone and beg adults to protect us. We should not have to keep dying for you to hear us. We are children, we are students, we are your future, and we deserve a chance at life. So tonight, I challenge every person in this room, do not just hear me, hear us. Do not just feel sorry for us, fight for us. Do not just talk about change, make the change. And please let my classmates be one of the last children to have to feel this violence in the community. We deserve to be safe in our homes and feel safe in our homes. We deserve to feel safe at school. We deserve to feel safe at our football fields and community events. We deserve access to help when we are sick or injured. We deserve to grow up. Most of all, we deserve a chance at life. Thank you.

0: and she ain't running for nothing. Make a good politician. I want to say this real quick. I got about 2 minutes because I got to get to church. We're in revival. Bring your children to church. If you bring them to church on Sunday, then Mac and Pyron don't have to roll them in on Saturday. Testing 1, 2, this mic on. If you bring your children to church on Sunday, we'll have to roll them in on Saturday. Amen. We have a job to do, and I want you to pay attention. I want to first take my hats off to all you single mothers that I know you're doing the best you can with your children. Single fathers, I know you're doing the best you can, but we have to do more. Parents, I grew up in both of my mom and daddy, but I turned out all right. But there's more I can do. I can do better. Amen? We all can do better. I think that's what this meeting is about. We can do better, but it's got to start in the home. Don't take it to heart. Brother Walker was right. Don't take it to heart and be mad. Take this as a turning point that we're going to do better. Because the last thing I want, and I live here in this community, is for the governor, and I want you to hear me good, for the governor to get a memo that Humphreys County and Belzoni cannot control their youth. And when that phone call comes, we're going to do Belzoni like we did Goodman. And it's not going to be pretty. Those people in Goodman was glad to see us come. They was glad to see us leave. Day one, in 1 hour, we had already arrested 17. Tell your children, we ain't coming to play. Somebody said it. Well, I think Brother Walker said it. Don't wait till we come, because when we come, them guys are shooting. They don't care about Belzoni or Humphreys County. They don't look at you as people. They look at you as the enemy. I'm talking about my own agency, but it's what we're trained to do. Because when your governor and your superiors call, we have to respond. Don't down your law enforcement. We can do better. Because when that man beating your head between the wash and dry, you want some blue lights to come from somewhere. So let's encourage them and say, hey, y'all need to do better. Because somebody told me when I look after your children. If I pull them over, they smoking weed. Oh, Lord, I'm through. Weed in the car. I don't try to send them to jail. I say, call your mama and your daddy, tell you to come pick you up off the side of the road, and I take their stuff. I know y'all talk about me, but that's okay. I'm still living and breathing. Come on now. But I try to keep your child out of the system. Once they in there, they're in there. Don't care what they'd have heard that was going on in prison. Prison is not for them. And thank you, Tamika. Representative, thank you so much. Thank you all for having this. I got to go, but I just want to say, hey, it starts at home. Bring your children to church. God bless y'all. I love you.
1: We have two students that have speeches, but we're going to make sure that we have them to come. Dr. Ellis, they want to talk to the schools. They want to have more conversation with us. But because we are in a time constraint, I told them, and I'm saying this before all of you, they will have their chance to speak, because children want to be heard. And as adults, we need to listen. We got to listen. We got to find the time to listen. That's what's going on right now. We don't have the time. But we're going to find some time to listen. We've talked, and so now we have briefly Mr. Wilson, who's going to come with the solution. Dr. Ellis is going to come with our commitment, and then we'll have our wrap-up by Mr. Hennett. And they told us they will give us Minister, 5 minutes. They told me that. They promised me that. So I'm believing your words. Brother Wilson. Thank y'all.
2: Good evening, everyone. I don't think I really need this. I don't. Can you hear me? Okay. Well then, can you hear me? Good evening, everyone. My name is Joseph Wilson Jr. I am the executive director for Restoration's Mental Health Clinic. We have a mental health clinic on the highway where old Terry's was. We do comprehensive mental health care from individuals to groups to family interventions and so on and so forth. We do assessments, we do psychological assessments, and we've also began process of opening up a health clinic, so a dual clinic within the same building. And what we're trying to accomplish is that we understand that it's going to take the community to fix the community. We cannot rely on outside help if we're not willing to help ourselves. And so as a community person, along with my parents who have blood in this soil, we've just decided that we're going to come back and we're committing ourselves to this community because our children are suffering. But our children are also quite capable. They're intelligent. They can go as far as they can go. But if we don't give them the chances and the opportunities, then we're the ones that are failing them. In our community mental health, anybody can come and be assessed. But I know what the problem is. There's a stigma about mental health. We often use the word crazy. That's not mental health. Mental health is your overall ability to reason, to be able to care for your very basic needs. And if you can't reason mentally, then you're gonna have a difficult time being able to provide any of your other health. What we also do is provide community support. What does that mean? Well, job training skills, GED program. We're working with community college and trying to get access to their trade school. I understand a lot of people don't have opportunities for transportation. We have buses that will take you back and forth to community college so that you can get a trade. If you want help, we're here to help, and we're here for you. You know where we are. On August 17th, just to get it started, on August 17th, I went before the Board of Supervisors to come up with a plan of action, which is going to detail our judges, which is going to detail our county, as well as city officials, to commit to partnerships so that we can find the funding necessary to be able to provide the comprehensive services that this community needs and are dying for. And so with your help and with your prayers and with your attendance, we invite you and challenge you that we all come together to try to meet this need, because it's such a powerful need and it's touching all of us. Thank you for your time. Thank you for your patience.
3: Good evening. Good evening. I'm not going to hold you guys long. I think that the student that just left kind of covered everything, but I do want to say this. As I was looking at the program, and I just listened to the gentleman that went before me, he said a word: commitment. And when I looked at the program, they had me down for community commitments. And so as I was sitting over there, I kind of went in Google and ChatGPT and says, give me, what is commitment? And the definition that I got for commitment was that commitment means following through on the promises that we make to our community. And so after listening to everything that we have heard tonight from everybody that has gotten up to speak tonight, I think that kind of sets the chart on the next steps for us. And so we need to remember the promises that we have to our community long after this day and tomorrow and next week. And so I just challenge each of you guys to make sure that we follow through on our promises and our commitments to the community. But I do want to tell you this, that the school is a part of the community. And if you haven't heard it from anybody else, I'm in those schools each and every day. I'm going to be at all the games. Our doors are open. You are welcome to come to see us any day of the week. We don't turn people down. And so I'm asking you guys to come in, to work with us, to mentor our young kids. I'm not going to turn any help down that's there. We've had grief counselors all this week. We will continue to have grief counselors. And so I'm just asking that you guys work to help us to support our students and the community. Thank you so much.
4: Good evening, everybody. I'm a transplant in this community, and it's an honor to be asked to stand and have something to say. I'm known in several capacities in this community. One is the pastor of Strangers Home Church in Isola. The second one is Laura's husband. And most importantly, a child of God. We have to understand that the children nor the guns are the problem. I've heard so many people say that it's the adults. We have dropped the ball, and our children are paying the price for it. We have to understand that not only is this a natural war, but this is also a spiritual battle that we're fighting. Children are like sponges. They're going to absorb what they're exposed to. If they're exposed to violence and drugs and guns, well, that's what they're going to absorb. And that's what's going to ooze out of them, so to speak. But we have to understand that a lot of kids just want to be heard. A lot of these boys that's doing the violence want to understand that they matter. We have to let them know we see what you're doing, but we don't want another one to go to the cemetery, nor do we want another one to go to the penitentiary. Because there's two lives that have been lost, y'all, on this weekend. One young man is going to the cemetery and another is going to the penitentiary. We as a community have come together to change the trajectory of our community. It's not about who hasn't done what, because we all have fallen short of what we should be doing. So we all need to come together shoulder to shoulder, arm in arm, to make changes in our community. I was reading out of Ephesians chapter 2, and Paul was reminding the church at Ephesus that they too were children of disobedience, right? We can't look down on what they're doing, because some of what they're doing, if we'll be honest, we did. We just didn't get caught doing it. But we have to be willing to, number one, enforce the laws. I told my youngest son when he was 15, either you're going to listen to me or you're going to listen to the warden. He didn't listen to me, and now he's listening to the warden. Right? It doesn't change the fact that I don't love my son. But right is right, and wrong is wrong. We have to be willing to say what our neighbors' children are doing, but we also have to be willing to say what our children are doing. Right? It can't be one-sided. We are a community. We're not individual communities. We are a community. And if we want a better community, then we have to be on one accord to do that. I'm going to say this for the body of Christ. The community that does not know Jesus Christ as their Lord and Savior should see a difference in how we live our lives and how they live their lives. My congregation often hears me say, don't get mad at the world for being the world. They're doing what they do. But we should be outraged when those that have named the name of Christ are afraid to live according to his word. People are not going to respect you if you say one thing and do something else. Right? You cannot like somebody, but you can respect them because they are a man or a woman of courage, of their word, of integrity. I've been in Humphreys County now since 2014, and I have no desire to leave this community. I tell people everywhere I go, we have a jewel here in the Delta. We just have to come together and act like we are one, because we are. And we need to love on these children. Now, the ones that are doing something wrong, we can love on them while they suffer the consequences of what they do. When the sheriff comes to get them, when the chief comes to get them, don't run crying and boo-hooing. because we knew what they were doing. If you make a choice, understand that there's consequences to those choices, whether it's a good consequence or a negative consequence. I love this community. I love the friends that I have made in the 14 years I've been here. Lord, it's been 15 years. And I'm looking forward to what Humphreys County and Belzoni is going to look like 10 years from now, because we have the power to change it. God bless you.
1: Thank you all so much. I would be remiss if I did not acknowledge some other people that came in. We have our tax assessor and collector, Ms. Vita Horton. We have our youth court judge, Judge Giles. She was here. I think Deborah Giles was here. And all of our other elected officials. We have our chairman of the Democrat, of our Black Caucus for the Mississippi State Legislature. We have here also Representative Sanders, who is all the way from Cleveland, Mississippi, and a former police chief. But the reason, let me say this, and we're closing out. It's been asked, and I asked Tom, I said, Tom, do you mind if I say what you're thinking? He said, no. He said, now, we're doing all this talking, what is this gonna do? That's what all of us asking. Tell the truth, that's what all of us sitting in here are thinking next. Well, we have to have these conversations and these transcripts and these actions in order to make the next step. So we can say that we've heard from our community people, we've heard from our children, we heard from our ministerial alliance, we heard from our schools. That's why we have to have this conversation. We're building the book. And when we build the book, we can say to the speaker and to the lieutenant governor and to the governor that we've had these conversations. Now you've got to appropriate money into these programs that we're trying to get to keep these kids from being on the streets. But we got to have this kind of conversation, and we got to have these kind of forums in order to make those actions happen. So it's not in vain that we're talking tonight. We got to have the records. We got to build the records. With that being said, ladies and gentlemen, we thank you all for coming tonight. It is important that we continue. We've gotten some charges. We've gotten some marching orders. We just heard, if you see something, say something. Don't be afraid to talk parent to parent. Parents be willing to listen. Children be willing to listen. Take your children to church. These are simple things that we can start doing tonight, because this is a revival going on somewhere right now. With that being said, ladies and gentlemen, please be careful, be safe, keep listening, keep watching out. Just know that we in Humphreys County got to get ourselves together. We got to get ourselves together. With that being said, be safe and good night.
5: We tried to keep it in, but that baby speech, I couldn't cut off. Now we heard.
6: You've been listening to the live broadcast of the Humphreys County Town Hall Meeting.